0: testing positive to cocaine during a Spanish tournament back in June. The Aussie tennis stars copped a provisional suspension and is now asking for privacy. A furious response from the federal government after Israel refused to charge its soldiers over the death of an Australian aid worker in Gaza. Zomi Frankham and six colleagues died when IDF troops opened fire on them as they delivered food supplies to Palestinians. Federal MP Christy McVeigh has told the ABC it's a deeply disappointing outcome.
1: She was the best of us, the people that run into danger, that try to help others. So it is deeply disappointing that this news was obviously released on World Humanitarian Day, but deeply disappointing that there will be no further action taken. The Foreign Affairs Minister has made clear her position.
0: And convicted mushroom murderer Aaron Patterson's quest for freedom continues. The 51-year-old's lawyer yesterday arguing that allowing jurors to share the same hotel as prosecutors and the public could be enough to overturn her convictions.
2: D2E Gym, from Talacombe to Wendouree. You're never too far from a D2E.
0: The final round of the AFL season gets underway tonight at Marvel. St Kilda up against the Gold Coast. The Saints recalling Dougal Howard for his last game after announcing his retirement yesterday. Brad Hill to notch his 300th. The Warriors have confirmed a four-year contract extension for coach Andrew Webster. The extension will make him the longest-serving coach in the club's history, extending until the end of the 2032 season. Meanwhile, Rabbitohs star Latrell Mitchell has been ruled out in the match against the Waz this weekend.
2: Metro. 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
3: Collin County's low today, 13 is expected. Top cloudy with showers, down to 4 tonight. Tomorrow, Saturday, both cloudy with showers. Tomorrow, 12, Saturday, 13, Sunday, 14. Probably get some fog first up, then cloudy with a shower on the cards. Currently 9 at Bakery Hill.
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0: 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Hey, it's Geordie. And this morning in the Breakfast Show, Alex and Crystal were chasing down work nicknames.
1: So you could call someone Daisy, because some Daisy works, some Daisy doesn't.
2: Hey!
1: Cinnamon, always having a scroll. Jetstar, always late and full of carry-on. Nemo, takes ages to find him.
2: Control-C. They just repeated what you said. They just copy everything you do. Boeing 747, because they're just so plain.
1: John Blower, he's got a few here. He said, suitcase, everyone carries them. Strawberry, always in a jam. And then there's Mirror, always saying, oh, look into that.
2: No. Shane said origami, folds under pressure.
1: Yeah, that's a good one. I think my favourite one out of all these nicknames, though, is from Anne Hudson. She said, showbag, because they're full of crap.
0: Yeah, I've got some nicknames, but I can't repeat them on radio. If you want to join in on the conversation, you can go to our social media pages. 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

0: 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And when it comes to Steal My Standby, up for grabs is an amazing trip to Las Vegas worth up to $20,000, where it's for two people, five nights, transfers, flights, spending money and also tickets to get along to the iHeart Music Festival. 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
8: And don't make us walk, make us run to the new cheesy quarter pounder. Today, 13 cloudy with showers. Down to 4 tonight, tomorrow and Saturday. Look, they're both cloudy with showers. The only difference, tomorrow 12, Saturday 13. Sunday 14, some fog first up, cloudy, and we could get a shower. Currently 9 at Ballarat East.
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That was Sonny Federa and Libby Yanker, Let Me Be In Your Arms. Now, yesterday I mentioned how the Ballarat Blue Light Disco, which is on tomorrow night, just needed some more tickets sold, or else they were going to cancel the event. And sadly, they've made that decision last night. Not enough tickets were sold, so the Ballarat Blue Light Disco, which was meant to be tomorrow night, has now been cancelled. To find out more details about what they do soon, you can just jump on to Ballarat Blue Light Disco's Facebook page. And coming up on Power FM, this song was released back in 1987, but in 2001, APRA celebrated its 75th anniversary by naming the best Australian songs of all time. That song was declared number 3, but beating it was the Easy Beats Friday on my

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10: G'day, it's Tom Parry with your local news first. Police are investigating a fatal truck crash and fire on the Western Highway. The truck was reportedly travelling east on the outskirts of Ararat when it left the road and hit a tree around 4:20am, resulting in the highway being closed in both directions and detours put in place via Avoca. Heavy rains have resulted in Ballarat's wettest winter in over a decade, giving us a total of over 100 millimetres so far for August and a seasonal total of nearly 300. 56 of those mils fell in just the past 48 hours. And in sport, Redan is once more facing Dali in the upcoming BFLW preliminary final. They'll play at Mars Stadium on Sunday arvo for a spot in next weekend's decider. Last time they met in a qualifier, it was the Lions who emerged victorious by 22 points. That's the latest in your local news.
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11: Good morning, I'm Harrison Preeve. Detectives from the Sexual Crime Squad are today travelling to Sydney as the investigation continues into the Swans Hotel scandal. The ABC reports the women involved have all made statements to police, while the players have issued an apology. Nick Kyrgios has tested positive to cocaine at a tournament in Spain. The Aussie admitting to using the drug before failing a test at the event in June, calling it a huge mistake. Former player Renee Stubbs has told Seven it's unclear how long he could be sidelined for.
12: That will be up to the arbitration to decide from the ITIA, WADA, the decision. So they take in consideration what the suspension is for, what the drug was. So there's a lot still to be determined of how long his suspension will be.
11: Israeli military personnel have been cleared of criminal wrongdoing over the deadly strike on a World Central Kitchen convoy. Australian Zomi Frankham among the seven aid workers killed in the 2024 attack in Gaza. The IDF says commanders mistakenly believed Hamas operatives were travelling in the convoy, but found no reasonable suspicion of criminal misconduct. US police investigating possible criminal conduct in the death of Hayden Panettiere. The actress was found in cardiac arrest following an apparent prescription overdose. TMZ is reporting officers visited the home of her ex-boyfriend, but no suspicious circumstances have been confirmed. And briefly, a new survey by Aldi has found that more than a quarter of Aussies have ditched their takeaway coffee to help rein in costs.
1: D2E Gym, from Talacombe to Wendouree. You're never too far from a D2E.
11: Storm fans will give Tui Kamakamifa a guard of honour in tonight's clash with the Panthers at Amy Park. The Fijian international has been forced to medically retire from the NRL after suffering a stroke back in March. And the Suns will be without three of their best players for tonight's AFL showdown against St Kilda at Marvel. Christian Petrarca, Will Powell and Sam Collins have all been ruled out due to injury.
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0: Cloudy with showers today and a top of 13, dropping down to 4 tonight. Tomorrow, 12 cloudy showers. Saturday, 13 cloudy, more showers. Sunday is going to be 14. Some fog first up and cloudy with maybe a shower. Right now, 10 at Eureka.
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0: It's the Workday Hits on ParaFM, and it's thanks to Ballarat and District Trotting Club. Make it a family day at the Flying Horse Entertainment Venue. Great food in the playroom the kids will love. Hey, it's Geordie, and that was The Killers, Mr. Brightside. Now we're going to find out what's hot and what's not. Take it away, Alex and Crystal from The Brekkie Show.
1: What's hot? I just realised earlier that the final season of Outer Banks is out today. So if you're one of those galleys that loves the TV show Outer Banks, it's on Netflix. Well, it's out today, the final season, girlfriends. And what's not? Just the problems I have to go through with the streaming service. I need to watch the latest episode of Reacher that came out last night. Then I also need to keep watching the rest of my TV show, The Girlfriend, which I've been seeing. But then, as I just said, the final season of Outer Banks is out too. So how am I going to fit in all the time to watch all my TV shows?
2: But you also want to play Spyro.
1: I also want to play Spyro the Dragon at the same time. First world problems.
2: Such a hard life. And what's hot? A good nickname. Michael on our Facebook called someone a motion detector. Only works when someone walks past. And what else is hot? It's Daffodil Day. It marks 40 years of them helping Aussies with cancer. So if you can give, please do.
0: 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It will return tomorrow. 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

0: 1031 Parafim, Ballarat City Music Station. That was John Farnham, Pressure Down. Now, the Footy and Friends podcast brings together some mates who have played footy, and they give us their opinions, we hear banter, and they tell stories from the world of footy. They also read out your messages.
1: Jackson Riley. Gee whiz, it's evident how much Bert appreciates a game day or non-game day bevy. His shift in energy with a Pirate Life on deck needs to be studied.
2: Zach Guthrie, whipping boy. 150th game this weekend. I was there the day Jared Rufford kicked a bag on him in Easter Monday. Where's Ruffy now? Well, you know where Ruffy is now.
3: He's looking after Adelaide's list.
2: He is. And I was with him last night and I was having a couple beers with him.
1: Whose birthday was it last night?
2: It was Sam Grimley's 2-year-old son's.
1: So was it a dinner or was it a...
2: No, it was just a little 2-year-old birthday type thing.
1: At night time?
2: Yeah, 3 to 5. Might have stayed a bit later.
3: Did you, mate?
2: No cost.
3: Did you drink responsibly?
2: Yes, I did. I had the two kids there, and there was a jumping castle.
3: A bit of face painting I saw on Max.
2: Yeah,
3: he's had Spider-Man.
2: Nah, that wasn't Max. That was Spider-Man.
3: Oh, was it?
2: Yeah.
0: Oh, my God, Spider-Man. Oh, wish I was there. 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
0: 13 today, cloudy with showers, down to 4 tonight. Tomorrow, 12, cloudy showers. Saturday, 13, cloudy showers. Sunday, probably get some fog first up. Then it's going to be cloudy, maybe a shower and a top of 14. Right now, 10 at Warren Heap. And that is the Power Cast. Thanks to McDonald's. And don't Maccas walk, Maccas run to the new cheesy quarter pounder.
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0: 103.1 Power FM, the home of the hits. It was G Flip Bit on Fire, and there's a lot of fun to be had on Sunday at Federation University's Open Day, which is more like an open day out. So there'll be passionate teachers, industry partners and current students there that you can meet and talk to. There's also going to be, you ready for this, a range of free food, including sausage sizzles, range of curries, sweets and pastries, plus hands-on activities like a petting zoo. Your kids will love it. Oh, the petting zoos are so cute. Balloon twister, fun, stilt walkers. I cannot wait to see them, seriously, and so much more. Giveaways as well, and I'm going to be broadcasting from there from 10 a.m. until 2 p.m. So that's Federation University's Open Day this Sunday, and yeah, it's going to be a fabulous day. I hope to see you. And shortly on Power FM, apparently there's a bar over in London that shares the same name as this duo, and this duo are not very happy with the fact that this bar in London has the same name.
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9: G'day, it's Tom Parry with your local news first. A man has died following a fiery truck crash on the Western Highway. He's believed to be the driver of a truck that left the road and hit a tree around 4:20 this morning on the outskirts of Ararat, resulting in the highway being closed in both directions and drivers having to detour via Avoca. Youngsters in Golden Plains Shire are being invited to take part in the Fright Night Open Mic, an initiative which sees musicians, singers and performers paired with industry professionals to receive exclusive mentoring and rehearsal support. September 16th is the due date for expressions of interest. And in sport, the BFLW's Best and Fairest honours were announced last night. Co-captain of Dali, Trinity Skenderis, took home the Senior Women's Award, while Bacchus Marsh's Emma Stewart received the newly named Amy McDonald Medal for Best Under-19s Player. That's the latest in your local news.
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10: Hi, I'm Harrison Preeve. Australia's unemployment rate has risen slightly after the economy shed more than 15,000 jobs last month. The jobless rate went from 4.4% to 4.5%. Economists had expected it to remain unchanged. Investigations into the Swans hotel room scandal continues in Sydney today, with sex crimes detectives in the Harbour City as part of their probe. It's believed drugs were found in the hotel room when police arrived, while the five players involved have publicly apologised for their actions. Swan CEO Matthew Pavlich also apologetic, particularly to the club's fans.
11: Sorry that
3: We're putting you through this, and it's been a really challenging day for them, for us, all our people who we care deeply about. But we've got two games to look forward to. On Sunday, the double header.
10: Australia has hauled in the Israeli ambassador after his country's government absolved its soldiers of blame for an attack that killed an Aussie aid worker in Gaza. Foreign Minister Penny Wong says it's outrageous that criminal charges won't be laid over the death of Zommy Frankum and her World Central Kitchen colleagues. The safety commissioner is threatening court action if Roblox fails to improve child safety. The platform has been given 3 months to block adults from contacting children without parental consent and appoint an independent auditor. And a new mRNA vaccine could help stop melanoma. A trial of more than 1,100 patients found treatment combined with immunotherapy reduced the cancer from spreading.
0: D2E Gym, from Talacombe to Wendouree. You're never too far from a D2E.
10: Dean Solomon's fronted the media ahead of his final game in charge of Essendon, the interim coach confirming the club will announce its new full-time coach next week. He's confident the club's in a better position than some fans may think.
11: There's a young group starting to form in front of their eyes that are really quite exciting. As I sort of said, we had seven or eight players who played 20 games or less against the Swans, and they play three quarters and they lose by a point. That's pretty exciting.
10: And in NRL, South star Latrell Mitchell's been ruled out of this weekend's clash against the Warriors.
0: Septic tank emergency? 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
12: Pollen count is low today, 13 is our expected top, cloudy with showers. Down to 4 tonight, tomorrow and Saturday, both cloudy with showers. Tomorrow 12, Saturday 13. Sunday's going to be 14, some fog first up, then cloudy, and we could get a shower.
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0: Away from 1996 and off an album called Glow. That was Reef, Place Your Hands. And when that song was released, everybody by then knew who Reef were and could recognise him in the streets. Gary Stringer, the lead vocalist, after a while kind of disappeared from the public eye. And then when he came back, he had a beard. But lucky for him, even though he changed his look, people still recognised him.
1: You know, I mean, I get recognised. I mean, I went down, I had a bust my knee up the other week and I went down for an MRI scan the other day. I was signing CDs for the girls running the scan, you know, and, you know, I'm in London, I pop up the road, get on the train, I'm you know, photos with people in there. You know, it happens. It's not every day, but it happens. And I guess your life is your life, isn't it? You know, they say, you know, you don't know a man's life until you've walked in his shoes. And that's true. It's true for you. It's true for me. And, you know, you only know your own shoes. The other shoes don't fit.
0: Whoa, that's deep. And the Throwback Lunch is back tomorrow at midday. Thanks to KFC, Ballarat, to keep your life finger-licking good every day. Jody with you. And on the way, Ed Sheeran. Also, Sonny Federa, DOD, and Poppy Bascom on Power FM. I heard you
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0: Don't Macca's walk, Macca's run to the new cheesy quarter pounder. Today, 13 cloudy showers. Afternoon, overnight, low of 4. Tomorrow, 12 cloudy showers. Saturday, cloudy with more showers at the top of 13. Sunday's going to be 14. Some fog first up, then cloudy. And we might get a shower on Sunday.
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10: Well, that was bad. 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

0: 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And Ballarat International Photo Biennale is calling out for the next generations of photographers to take part in the Ballarat Youth Photography Prize. Now, it's part of the Youth Fest Ballarat. 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So whether you're experimenting with your first camera or you're already creating amazing stories with photographs, this is your opportunity to share your work with a wider audience. 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Or you can jump on to Ballarat International Photo Biennale's Facebook page. And on the way on Para FM, this guy's been known as a creator and a musician, but either way you see him, he's fine with it.
1: I feel like I've been a musician for that, like professionally, at least doing this successfully for the last 4 years, four years of my life. If you know me as a creator, I don't think that's a problem. I make music that's supposed to help people. I also make music that is about my wife that I think is also just equally as important. But I think a lot of my music is about loss and grief and the things that I've gone through in my life, breakups and even finding love. And the music that I make, I think, is very much tailored to who I am. And whether you know me as a creator or a musician, as long as that music is helping you in some way, I don't care.
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10: G'day, it's Tom Parry with your local news first. Police are investigating a fatal truck crash and fire on the Western Highway. The truck was reportedly travelling east on the outskirts of Ararat when it left the road and hit a tree around 4:20 a.m, resulting in the highway being closed in both directions and detours put in place via Avoca. Heavy rains have resulted in Ballarat's wettest winter in over a decade, giving us a total of over 100 millimetres so far for August and a seasonal total of nearly 300. 56 of those mils fell in just the past 48 hours. And in sport, Redan is once more facing Dali in the upcoming BFLW preliminary final. They'll play at Mars Stadium on Sunday arvo for a spot in next weekend's decider. Last time they met in the qualifier, it was the Lions who emerged victorious by 22 points. That's the latest in your local news.
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11: Hey, I'm Brooke Seychelle. The body of a hiker initially reported alive has been found in the New South Wales Southern Highlands. Earlier on Thursday, New South Wales police said a hiker had been found following a multi-agency search in the rugged bush of the Natai National Park. The 18-year-old set off on a hike from her nearby Oakdale home last Wednesday, triggering a major search. Israel's ambassador is standing by the decision to clear IDF personnel over the death of an Australian aid worker. Somi Frankom and six World Central Kitchen colleagues died in the 2024 strike in Gaza. Foreign Minister Penny Wong says the lack of criminal proceedings is outrageous, but Dr. Halil Newman stands by the investigation.
12: Here I am in Australia, and this is an Australian. We care, but in the end, one must also understand that not every case where someone dies is a casualty. It means that there's criminal liability. One cannot attack findings of a court if the findings are not suitable to one's political agenda.
11: Meanwhile, the eSafety Commissioner is putting roadblocks on notice, Julie Inman Grant threatening federal court action if the platform fails to improve child safety in the next 3 months.
13: So not only do we want Australian children to be protected, but these findings and the audit that will be required so that they can't mark their own homework will help children be safer everywhere.
11: On the ABC, and a new mRNA vaccine could help stop melanoma. A trial of more than 1,100 patients found treatment combined with immunotherapy reduced the cancer from spreading.
1: D2E Gym, from Dalacombe to Wendouree, you're never too far from a D2E.
11: The Swan CEO is confident fans will stick by the club as the Melbourne hotel scandal continues. Detectives from Victoria's Sexual Crime Squad are heading to Sydney as part of their investigations into Monday's alleged incident. Matthew Pavlik confident they'll still get a big crowd for Sunday's doubleheader at the SCG.
14: We know that a couple of actions of our players are really poor. They've made poor decisions, but we know that our fans and our people will support our teams, particularly the women.
1: Metro. 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
0: Cloudy with showers today and the top of 13, down to 4 tonight. Tomorrow and Saturday, both cloudy with showers. Tomorrow, 12, Saturday, 13. Sunday's going to be 14, some fog first up. Cloudy as well, and a shower on the cards.
1: Pushing play on another hour of workday hits. Thanks to Ballarat and District Trotting Club and Harvey Norman Ballarat.

0: It's ParaFM's Workday Hits and it's thanks to Ballarat and District Trotting Club. Make it a family day at the Flying Horse Entertainment Venue. Great food and a playroom the kids will love. That was Red Hot Chili Peppers Under the Bridge. Jody here. And this morning in the Brekkie Show, it was all about the wonderful world of news.
1: This one hits a bit close to home because apparently it's been happening around town here. A runaway photographer leaves trail of devastated brides. So basically being taking deposits of money, taking the photos at their wedding day, not sending them the photos. Not good.
2: Very dodgy.
1: Yeah.
2: Got three beautiful puns for you right here.
1: A bit of clickbait. What do you got?
2: A bit of clickbaity. A negative exposure. Wedding photographer gets cold feet.
1: Oh, I like that one.
2: A case of bride and gloom with photographer leaving couple at the altar.
1: Oh.
2: And finally, my favourite. Besmirched Ballarat brides battle baddie for photos.
0: Amazing the imaginations of those two. 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

0: 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That was Ray and 070 Shake, Escapism. And Louis was our junior newsreader this morning.
1: Hi, it's Louis, your junior newsreader for today. A very special birthday was celebrated recently in Skipton with the local man, Harry Waldron, turning 100 years old. Harry is my great-granddad and he has seen lots of changes during his life. When Harry was growing up, there was no TV to watch at home. Instead, he played car games with his brothers and sisters. Harry was a farmer and also loves playing lots of sport like cricket and football. Turning 100 is very special and Harry has lots of stories to tell about how life has changed since he was a boy. Happy 100th birthday, great-granddad Harry.
2: That's amazing. Wow, you've got a great-granddad. That's really cool.
3: You've got a great-granddad who is your great-granddad.
0: Yeah. What an amazing birthday to have, hey? 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
3: Patricia Heaton, who you might know from as the wife from Everybody Loves Raymond.
2: Oh, yes. She
3: was in the middle as well. She said that she made the decision to stop drinking after noticing how it affected her life. She embarrassed herself in front of her husband and her kids. But she said the big way was it was right before the pandemic. The kids had gone. A glass of wine while cooking became wine with dinner, wine while cleaning up, and now wine while watching TV. One night she realised she had an entire bottle by herself, and that was the moment that she was like, I need to look at this and calm down.
2: This just sounds like a good Friday night to me. No, don't condone that. But the Simpsons creator, Matt Groening, he has teased that the iconic video game Simpsons Hit and Run could be making a comeback more than 20 years after it was originally released. He said, I think it's coming back in some form. So that's exciting.
3: Please.
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0: Don't Maccas walk, Maccas run to the new cheesy quarter pounder today. Cloudy with showers in the top of 13. Overnight down to 4. Tomorrow, 12 cloudy showers. Saturday the same, cloudy showers. The only difference, 13 for Saturday. Sunday, 14, some fog for stuff, then cloudy with a shower. Maybe.
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0: You're home in the hits, 103.1 Power FM. That was Sienna Spiro, Material Lover. So, Father's Day is on Sunday the 6th of September. And would you like to do something fun with Dad? If you'd like to go on a fun adventure with Dad, well, Biz of Ballarat has put up a post that says four things to do with your dad in Ballarat this Father's Day weekend. So we've got Paint Your Dad at Hop Temple Ballarat on the 6th of September starting at 1 p.m. World Press Photo Exhibition at the Ballarat Mining Exchange, so both the 5th and 6th of September from 10 a.m. Cryo Castles Fire and Forge Festival, once again, both days from 10 a.m. And the Dean Kite Festival at the Dean Recreation Reserve. That's on Sunday the 6th of September starting at midday. So lots of fun things to do with your dad because he's so special, right? Dad, Daddy's Day. It's the day for you. Go, Daddy's Day. With everything you do. You want the rest of the details? Jump on to Visit Ballarat's Facebook page. And coming up on Power FM, this song was released back in 1983, but in 2007, Rihanna used the song on her tune, Don't Stop the Music, and was sued as a result.
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0: Okay, it's time to say farewell to today's Workday Hits, but it's back tomorrow at 10 a.m. and it's all thanks to Ballarat and District Trotting Club. Make it a family day at the Flying Horse Entertainment Venue. Great food and a playroom the kids will love. And after two, we got Shaboozy.
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9: G'day, it's Tom Parry with your local news first. A man has died following a fiery truck crash on the Western Highway. He's believed to be the driver of a truck that left the road and hit a tree around 4:20 this morning on the outskirts of Ararat, resulting in the highway being closed in both directions and drivers having to detour via Avoca. Youngsters in Golden Plains Shire are being invited to take part in the Fright Night Open Mic, an initiative which sees musicians, singers and performers paired with industry professionals to receive exclusive mentoring and rehearsal support. September 16th is the due date for expressions of interest. And in sport, the BFLW's best and fairest honours were announced last night. Co-captain of Dali, Trinity Skenderis, took home the Senior Women's Award, while Bacchus Marsh's Emma Stewart received the newly named Amy McDonald Medal for Best Under-19s Player. That's the latest in your local news.
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10: Hey, I'm Brooke Seychell. The search for a missing bushwalker in the New South Wales Southern Highlands has ended in tragedy. It's been confirmed search teams have located the body of 18-year-old Lily Hooper. New South Wales Premier Chris Minns earlier broke the news of her survival during a parliamentary hearing before having to deliver the devastating update.
11: I've got some terrible news, and I apologise to the committee, but it seems as if the early advice was wrong.
12: Can we stop the clock,
11: and,
12: please?
11: Lily's body's been found, and she's been found deceased.
10: The federal government has been left outraged over Israel's decision to clear IDF personnel over the death of an Australian aid worker. Zomi Frankom and six World Central Kitchen workers were killed in a 2024 strike in Gaza. Foreign Minister Penny Wong has condemned the decision, but Israel's ambassador, Dr. Halil Newman, has doubled down on the findings.
13: What I can say is that all the information was brought before the prosecution of the IDF, and on the basis of all the information, including the drone, they came to the understanding that there's no criminal liability. We must respect that.
10: Meanwhile, Australia's unemployment rate has hit its highest level since the pandemic. The jobless rate rose to 4.5% in July, up from 4.4% in June. A fall in part-time employment is mainly to blame for the loss of more than 15,000 positions. And tennis star Nick Kyrgios faces a lengthy ban after testing positive to cocaine, the Aussie admitting using the drug before failing a test at a tournament in Spain in June.
2: D2E Gym, from Talacombe to Wendouree. You're never too far from a D2E.
10: Fremantle will debut 21-year-old Tobin Murray in Saturday's game against Carlton. The Dockers will reveal their full 23 this afternoon for the game at Marvel. Murray says he was surprised with the news.
14: Yeah, I was in a bit of shock. Didn't really expect it, to be honest. I just really lent into, you know, wanting to make my dream come true. And, you know, that taught me how to work, you know, really hard.
10: And Alex de Minaur is out of the Cincinnati Open, the Demon going down in straights in his round of 16 clash with Frenchman Arthur Fils. That's the latest in news and sport.
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15: Cloudy with a very high chance of showers for the rest of today. Tomorrow, it's looking cloudy, a medium chance of showers and a top of 12 degrees. Then on Saturday, cloudy, a high chance of showers, most likely in the morning and afternoon, and a top of 13 degrees.
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0: Linkin Park, In the End on Power FM. It's Chelsea with you here for your home run. Hope you're having a cracker of a Thursday so far. Hey, on the way is a song that I feel is bringing pop soul to the new generation. Think of the likes of Motown, the Jackson 5. There are a lot of people my age who might not listen to much of that music. I feel like I'm a bit of an exception, being a big MJ fan. But Bruno really is bringing it back, especially with this new one, On My Soul. It is incredible, and it plays for you inside 10 on Power FM.
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0: The vibes are up after that one. Katrina and the Waves, Walking on Sunshine on Power FM. Chelsea with you for your home run. And this morning on Brekkie, Alex and Crystal caught up with Holly from Renew and Nat from the Raven Collective, talking all things women's wellness.
1: So at Raven, we are a recovery program for women experiencing domestic and family violence. Okay. So we help women who have experienced those things get back into the workforce. Our main goal is to help them to become financially independent. Yeah. But again, it's about building connection, building relationships, setting up support networks and helping them to a brighter future.
2: Yeah, that's fantastic. Now, we have been to Renew before, Holly. You and I went there for ice baths a few months ago. It was great. You guys got such a fantastic space there.
1: Thank you.
2: What have you got for the women down there at Renew?
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0: Yeah. Calm the girls, that's what I say. 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Girl power, that's what I'm talking about. 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
8: podcast for McDonald's.
0: Cloudy with a very high chance of showers for the rest of today. Tomorrow, it's looking cloudy with a medium chance of showers and a top of 12. Then on Saturday, cloudy, a high chance of showers, most likely in the morning and afternoon, and a top of 13 degrees. That's your Powercast thanks to McDonald's. And don't Macca's walk, Macca's run to the new cheesy quarter pounder.
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0: Taylor Swift, The Fate of Ophelia on Power FM. Chels hanging out with you on this Thursday with Harry Styles on the way. Knowing you for ages. American Girl. She's going to be bringing us that track and plenty more in December, not too far away. Hey, let's listen to a throwback from about 2017. I'm a rebel just for kicks. Portugal the Man, remember that one? Feel those vibes? Feel them still. Nearly 10 years later, we are going to listen to that in the next 10 minutes, so keep it locked on Power FM.
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2: Good afternoon. Checking your run home from Melbourne on the Westgate Freeway. Looking mainly clear at the moment from the Domain Tunnel through to the Ring Road Greensboro Bound. No problems jumping onto the Deepak Bypass, and the Western Freeway also a mainly clear run all the way back to Ballarat. 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And that's the latest traffic on Power FM.
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11: Good afternoon. A great run on the roads around town. There's no pranks or holdups. As for your run out of Melbourne, the Westgate Freeway is nice and clear coming out of the city. The Ring Road does have patches of traffic through to the Deer Park Bypass, which is slowing to Hopkins Road on the Western Freeway. Census night was Tuesday, the 11th of August. There's still time to complete. 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That's the latest traffic on Power FM.
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12: G'day, it's Tom Parry with your local news first. Police are investigating a fatal truck crash and fire on the Western Highway. The truck was reportedly travelling east on the outskirts of Ararat when it left the road and hit a tree around 4:20 a.m. before catching a light, with the driver found deceased at the scene. Detours were put in place as a result of the crash, with traffic being diverted via Avoca along the Pyrenees and Sunraysia highways. Heavy rains have resulted in Ballarat's wettest winter in over a decade, giving us a total of over 100 millimetres so far for August and a seasonal total of nearly 300. 56 of those mils fell in the past 3 days. The seasonal bushfire outlook for spring is here, revealing much of the state faces a normal level of fire risk, including Ballarat and the Central Highlands. But the Weather Bureau's Michael Logan says rainfall totals heading into summer are likely to be below average.
13: The other thing that is clear in the signal for the season ahead is a continuation of above average temperatures, both daytime and through the overnight period as well. And that's a continuation of what we have been seeing during winter.
12: If you know of a person, group or place that helps preserve Ballarat's rich history, then you should consider putting their names forward to be recognised in the 2026 Heritage Awards. Ballarat Council has begun accepting nominations for the initiative, which must be submitted by October 5th. And in sport, this weekend marks the Central Highlands Netball League's first batch of finals. Saturday's A-grade matches have minor premiers Hepburn taking on Springbank in a qualifier at Learmonth and Gordon battling Dunstown in an eliminator at Warborough. Then on Sunday, it's the Lakeys up against reigning champs Dalesford in Buninyong and Bungaree with a home court advantage against Skipton. That's the latest in your local news.
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14: Hey, I'm Brooke Seychelle. The Foreign Minister says the fight for justice over the death of Australian aid worker Zomi Francom isn't over. Israel has cleared its Defence Force personnel over the incident in 2024 when Zomi and six other World Central Kitchen workers were killed in a strike in Gaza. Penny Wong says the outcome of Israel's investigation has changed things.
15: We have an Australian humanitarian worker who was killed not on the first strike, but in the context of three separate strikes on a humanitarian convoy. I mean, obviously this is a difficult time in the relationship.
14: The opposition leader has shared his condolences for the family of an 18-year-old bushwalker whose body was found in the New South Wales Southern Highlands today. Angus Taylor taking the time in Parliament to acknowledge those who helped in the eight-day search.
16: Lily loved bushwalking, and that only compounds the tragedy of her death. I want to thank all of those who helped search for and locate Lily. Hundreds of police, fire and emergency services, ADF personnel and volunteers.
14: Meanwhile, detectives from Victoria's Sexual Crime Squad are heading to Sydney as part of their investigations into Monday's alleged incident at the Swans Team Hotel in Melbourne. And a mass vaccination program to save little penguins from bird flu is now underway in Victoria. Wildlife workers are on Phillip Island after a penguin was found there earlier this month with the H5 strain. The island is home to the famous penguin parade, which draws tourists from around the world.
1: D2E Gym. From Talacombe to Wendouree, you're never too far from a D2E.
14: Team sheets for the final round of the AFL home and away season will be released later today, with a lot of interest on what stars will be rested leading into finals. Despite a warning by the AFL against mass list changes, the Magpies are weighing up resting Nick Dacos, Darcy Cameron and Scott Pendlebury, with their match against Hawthorn a dead rubber. While Fremantle coach Justin Longmire says they won't be making any changes for their clash against Carlton. That's the latest in news and sport.
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0: Cloudy with a very high chance of showers for the rest of today. Tomorrow, it's looking cloudy, a medium chance of showers and a top of 12 degrees. Then on Saturday, cloudy, a high chance of showers, most likely in the morning and afternoon, and a top of 13 degrees.
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0: 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Chelsea with you here for your home run. 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And did you know that someone who's done a bit of radio in their time, Amanda Keller, actually has a podcast with her best friend, Anita McGregor, who is a forensic psychologist, which is very different. That is such a fun mix. 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

0: You're Lefty with Boston on Power FM. Chell's hanging out with you on this home run. And this morning, Alex and Crystal played Steal My Standby.
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2: Amy Fitzpatrick, she missed the call out at 7 o'clock and the lines were open.
3: Yeah, that's why it's called Steal My Standby. Someone can swoop in and steal, which is exactly what's happened right now. Sheridan from Sebastopol. Sheridan, do you like stealing things, do you?
4: Certainly do.
2: Yes. Well, you are a nurse. We hope you don't steal things at work. What department do you work in?
4: I'm a community nurse.
3: Community nurse. Oh, good on you. You're the sort of people that definitely need a trip to Vegas and go have a bit of a relaxing time.
4: Definitely.
2: Yeah. Who are you going to go relax with if you win this prize?
4: It'd actually be my daughter.
3: Oh, your daughter. That'd be a good fun trip. Nice.
0: Congratulations, Sheridan. We love to hear that. Now, if you've got a bit of FOMO, you want to be involved in Steal My Standby, you just need to register on our website, powerfmballarat.com.au. 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Now, stick around. Something that people choose to do in Vegas, getting married. Let's Get Married plays after your weather on Power.
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2: Now, you and I, Crystal, are very excited about Princess Diaries 3.
3: Yes.
2: But we found out some news the other day that put a bit of a downer on it. Julie Andrews is not returning.
3: No.
2: Now, Disney and Anne Hathaway have come out saying, though, it is not for lack of trying. The offer is always on the table for her to return, but it was her choice to say that she didn't want to do it. And they say they accept that decision and she's living her life, but she's always welcome to come back before they start filming.
3: Please get her back on. And in other news, Netflix is being sued by a band called Demon Hunter over there. A Netflix movie that came out, K-pop Demon Hunters. Also in a little bit of hot water there, old Netflix.
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0: Cloudy with a very high chance of showers for the rest of today. Tomorrow, it's looking cloudy with a medium chance of showers and a top of 12. Then on Saturday, cloudy, a high chance of showers, most likely in the morning and afternoon, and a top of 13 degrees. That's your Power Cast thanks to McDonald's. And don't Macca's walk, Macca's run to the new cheesy quarter pounder.
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0: with you here for your home run. Now, one of the biggest boy bands out of Australia, of course, are 5 Seconds of Summer, who started in 2011, 15 years ago. That feels crazy. I wasn't ever a major fan of theirs because I was more of a Direction of myself, dare I say. I know, should support local more. But they have had some absolute bangers over the years, like this one. Got to be one of my favourites. And they're actually coming to town. They're going to be coming to Melbs to Rod Laver Arena on the 2nd of November, Monday night. Treat yourself on a Monday, why not? We're there, Everyone's a Star World Tour. So how good's that? But if you can't wait till then, we'll play this one, Inside 10 on Power FM.
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0: 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Chels with you here for your home run, all thanks to Abco and their roast lamb jaffle, which has got lamb, gravy, peas and potatoes. But like all good things, there is a catch. It's only available for a limited time, so make sure you get one while you can. Stick around, plenty on the way, including Nirvana. Now, I hate to admit this, but I saw someone post on Instagram that they didn't realise Dave Grohl was in Nirvana. You know, from the Foo Fighters? Of course you know. Well, he's in Nirvana as well as their drummer. So just keep that in mind when we listen to that one after your news, sport and weather on Power.
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0: Good afternoon. A great run on the roads. There's no delays or breakdowns. As for your run out of Melbourne, the Westgate Freeway has a nice run out of the city. The Ring Road is patchy through to the Deer Park Bypass, which has a slow run to Hopkins Road on the Western Freeway. 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
12: G'day, it's Tom Parry with your local news first. A man has died following a fiery truck crash on the Western Highway. Police say the truck was travelling east on the outskirts of Ararat when it left the road and hit a tree around 4:20 this morning before catching a light, with the driver found deceased at the scene. Detours were put in place as a result of the crash, with traffic being diverted via Avoca along the Sunraysia and Pyrenees highways. The recent wet weather is granting Ballarat its highest rainfall totals in over a decade, with the city's aerodrome having seen nearly 300 millimetres fall across the season. 56 of those mills fell in the past 3 days alone. Authorities have released their seasonal bushfire outlook for spring, showing that while places like Geelong, Portland and East Gippsland face an increased fire risk, conditions for the Central Highlands are looking pretty measured. Regardless, Emergency Management Commissioner Tim Weebush says it's important we all prepare for the fire season.
8: Start cleaning up around your homes, clearing your gutters, whether it's to prevent ember attack or flooding that might come through from a storm.
12: Youngsters in Golden Plains Shire are being invited to take part in the Fright Night open mic. The initiative sees musicians, singers and performers paired with industry professionals to receive exclusive mentoring and rehearsal support, with September 16th being the due date for expressions of interest. To sport, and finals get underway this weekend in the Central Highlands Footy League. In the senior competition, Saturday has Skipton meeting with Newlyn in an eliminator at Warburra, and the D's facing Gordon in a qualifier at Learmonth Rec Reserve, followed on Sunday by the Lakeys versus the Bombers at Bungaree and Dunstown v Dalesford in Buninyong. That's the latest in your local news.
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13: Hey, I'm Brooke Seychelle. Tributes are flowing for a young bushwalker after the discovery of her body in New South Wales' Southern Highlands this morning. Search crews found 18-year-old Lily Hooper 8 days after she went missing in Natai National Park. Australia's unemployment rate has jumped to 4.5% after the loss of more than 15,000 jobs last month. The latest figures defied economists' expectations, who thought it would remain unchanged at 4.4%. Domestic and sexual violence will be on the agenda for National Cabinet next week. The PM was questioned in Parliament today on measures to keep women and girls safe after yet another woman was killed by a man who knew her just last week. Anthony Albanese says the government wants this to be a focus moving forward.
14: One of the issues I've put on the agenda there is the response and progress to the issues that have been raised by the special National Cabinet that I convened on these issues a couple of years ago.
13: Meanwhile, the federal government says it's beefing up security after more drones were spotted near an Air Force base in New South Wales. The unidentified aircraft breached airspace near Williamtown earlier this month after a similar sighting in July. And the intensive care unit of a major Perth hospital has been evacuated after a fire broke out this morning. Emergency services responded around 10 a.m. local time. It's not yet known if anyone was injured.
1: D2E Gym. From Talacombe to Wendouree, you're never too far from a D2E.
13: It's a blockbuster clash at Amy Park tonight, with Melbourne and Penrith kicking off round 25 of the NRL. The Panthers looking to bounce back after consecutive losses cost them the top spot on the ladder. The Storm are still chasing a finals berth and receive a huge boost. Captain Harry Grant cleared to return for the club's final home game of the season. And Jake Stringer has announced this weekend's game against Adelaide will likely be his last for the Giants. He says he's heading back to Melbourne to be closer to family, but says there's been no decision about his playing future. That's the latest in news and sport.
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0: Cloudy with a very high chance of showers for the rest of today. Tomorrow it's looking cloudy, a medium chance of showers and a top of 12 degrees. Then on Saturday, cloudy, a high chance of showers, most likely in the morning and afternoon, and a top of 13 degrees.
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0: Nirvana, Come As You Are on Power FM. Chell's hanging out with you for your home run. Now, you could be hanging out with Geordie in person this weekend. She's going to be at Federation University for their open day this Sunday. She'll be there 10 till 2, and it's an open day, but it's also an open day out with lots of activities for the whole family to do. Free food. That'll get your attention. That'll get me there, probably. Sausage sizzle, range of curries as well, sweets and pastries. But there's also hands-on things like a petting zoo, a balloon twister, stilt walkers, and so much more. Giveaways on the day too. So whether you do, you know, want to think about studying and you want to chat to the teachers, or you just want to be a bit more open-minded, see what they have to offer, and have a fun day out, Federation University is the place to go. That's this Sunday, the 23rd, and of course, Geordie will bring you all the action live from 10 till 2. Stick around, plenty on the way, including Somba, one of his new ones from this year, Homewrecker, Inside 10 on Power FM.
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0: Julia Michaels, Issues on Power FM. Chel's hanging out with you for your home run. Now, this morning, Alex and Crystal asked you, what are the nicknames you give people around the workplace? They put it to the socials and got a comment from...
1: John Blower. He's got a few here. He said, suitcase. Everyone carries them.
2: Oh!
1: That could also work. You call them backpack. Yeah, everyone carries a backpack.
2: That is true.
1: He said, strawberry. Always in a jam. And then there's mirror. Always saying, oh, look into that. I know someone, oh yeah, I'll look into that for you. It never gets back to you. That's totally a mirror.
2: Never hear that.
1: No.
2: Shane said origami. Folds under pressure.
1: Yeah, that's a good one. I think my favourite one out of all these nicknames though is from Anne Hudson. She said show bag. They're full of crap.
0: Those are so clever. I would hate to know which of those nicknames Alex and Crystal decide they're going to use on me, but that's okay. Hey, you can catch more of them tomorrow morning from 6 a.m. Stick around. Sunny Federa's on the way after your weather on Power.
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8: Cloudy with a very high chance of showers for the rest of today. Tomorrow, it's looking cloudy with a medium chance of showers and a top of 12. Then on Saturday, cloudy, a high chance of showers, most likely in the morning and afternoon, and a top of 13 degrees. That's your Powercast thanks to McDonald's. And don't Macca's walk, Macca's run to the new cheesy quarter pounder.
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0: 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Chels with you here for your home run. Now, one of the original TikToks before it ever became a big app was, of course, Gwen Stefani. What You Waiting For from 04. Got a whole new meaning these days, doesn't it? But I think I prefer that one. And an artist who's gone pretty viral with his songs on TikTok. Or more so people doing covers of his songs. I don't know, I find them quite entertaining. And that song is entertaining as well. In fact, let's listen to it together. How about in the next 10 minutes right here on Power FM?
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0: 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A song that always energises me is Sam Fender and Olivia Dean's Rein Me In. So we're going to play it straight after your news, sport and weather on Power.
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0: In Wenderee, there's a fire on Gilly Street. We have crews on the scene, so avoid the area if you can. Otherwise, around town, it's looking pretty good. As we run out of Melbourne, the Westgate Freeway has a nice run coming out of the city. The Ring Road is flowing through to the Deer Park Bypass, which is banked up to Hopkins Road on the Western Freeway. 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
14: G'day, it's Tom Parry with your local news first. Police are investigating a fatal truck crash and fire on the Western Highway. The truck was reportedly travelling east on the outskirts of Ararat when it left the road and hit a tree around 4:20 a.m. before catching a light, with the driver found deceased at the scene. Detours were put in place as a result of the crash, with traffic being diverted via Avoca along the Pyrenees and Sunraysia highways. Heavy rains have resulted in Ballarat's wettest winter in over a decade, giving us a total of over 100 millimetres so far for August and a seasonal total of nearly 300. 56 of those mils fell in the past 3 days. The seasonal bushfire outlook for spring is here, revealing much of the state faces a normal level of fire risk, including Ballarat and the Central Highlands. But the Weather Bureau's Michael Logan says rainfall totals heading into summer are likely to be below average.
15: The other thing that is clear in the signal for the season ahead is a continuation of above average temperatures, both daytime and through the overnight period as well. And that's a continuation of what we have been seeing during winter.
14: If you know of a person, group or place that helps preserve Ballarat's rich history, then you should consider putting their names forward to be recognised in the 2026 Heritage Awards. Ballarat Council has begun accepting nominations for the initiative, which must be submitted by October 5th. And in sport, this weekend marks the Central Highlands Netball League's first batch of finals. Saturday's A-grade matches have minor premiers Hepburn taking on Springbank in a qualifier at Learmonth and Gordon battling Dunstown in an eliminator at Warbra. Then on Sunday, it's the Lakeys up against reigning champs Dalesford in Buninyong and Bungaree with a home court advantage against Skipton. That's the latest in your local news.
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16: Hey, I'm Brooke Seychelle. The Prime Minister says the case of Australian aid worker Zomi Francom is not closed and he'll continue to work with her family for justice. This comes after Israel cleared its Defence Force personnel over her death and that of six other World Central Kitchen workers in 2024 when they were killed by a strike in Gaza. Anthony Albanese says this isn't the end.
17: We'll be consulting with Ms. Francom's family before we announce further steps. Ms. Francom represented the best of Australia. Her courage deserves to be celebrated and her family deserves justice.
16: The number of bird flu cases in Australia has risen to more than 270. Tests are being conducted on other birds after the government's special hotline received more than 23,000 calls. However, the Agriculture Minister, Julie Collins, says there is some good news.
18: There is no detection in our poultry or our agricultural systems at this point in time, and that the risk to human health remains low.
16: Centrelink recipients will get more in their bank accounts from next month, with payments set to be indexed. Job seekers will receive another $16.20 per fortnight, while pensioners will also get a boost, an extra $36.80 for singles and another $55.60 for couples. And a number of major retailers have pulled Isaac Heaney's newly released children's book from shelves in the wake of the Sydney Swans hotel scandal. Victorian detectives have gone to Sydney today as they continue investigations into allegations of sexual assault involving five players.
12: D2E Gym. From Talacombe to Wendouree, you're never too far from a D2E.
16: The Suns will be without three of their best players for tonight's AFL showdown with St Kilda at Marvel. Christian Petrarca, Will Powell and Sam Collins all ruled out due to injury. While the Saints have recalled the retiring Dougal Howard for his final game of football. And Kevin Walters will quit as Kangaroos coach after the World Cup. He's confirmed he'll move to English club St Helens at the end of the tournament. His announcement comes despite signing a 2-year contract extension with the ARL in May. That's the latest in news and sport.
12: Furman Lou. Fresh, delicious Chinese food the whole family will love. 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
19: Cloudy with a very high chance of showers for the rest of today. Tomorrow, it's looking cloudy, a medium chance of showers and a top of 12 degrees. Then on Saturday, cloudy, a high chance of showers, most likely in the morning and afternoon, and a top of 13 degrees.
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0: Ariana Grande, Hate That I Made You Love Me on Power FM. 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It's all thanks to Jenny's ELC, where families feel at home. 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

0: Cyril Moonlight and the Lars. There she goes on Power FM. Chels hanging out with you here. And this morning, Alex and Crystal had another game of Punderful News.
1: This one hits a bit close to home because apparently it's been happening around town here. A runaway photographer leaves trail of devastated brides. So basically being taking deposits of money, taking the photos at their wedding day, not sending them the photos. Not good.
2: Very dodgy.
1: Yeah.
2: Got three beautiful puns for you right here.
1: A bit of clickbait. What do you got?
2: A bit of clickbaity. A negative exposure. Wedding photographer gets cold feet.
1: Oh, I like that one.
2: A case of bride and gloom with photographer leaving couple at the altar.
1: Oh.
2: And finally, my favourite. Besmirched Ballarat bride's battle baddie for photos.
0: Look, a sad story, but some great puns there. More of Alex and Crystal tomorrow morning from 6. Stick around, another Alex on the way. The Warren kind. He's going to make you the passenger on this home run after your weather on Power.
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11: Cloudy with a very high chance of showers for the rest of today. Tomorrow, it's looking cloudy with a medium chance of showers and a top of 12. Then on Saturday, cloudy, a high chance of showers, most likely in the morning and afternoon, and a top of 13 degrees. That's your Powercast thanks to McDonald's. And don't Maccas walk, Maccas run to the new cheesy quarter pounder.
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0: Shaggy featuring Rick Rock. It wasn't me on Power FM. It's Chels with you here for your home run with plenty more tunes on the way. Milky and Mall Grab with that remix. How does it go? Yeah, that's what I thought from this year. And another track from this year on the way. Why not? 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
2: A great Thursday, Arvo. On the roads around town, there's no hold-ups or breaks. As for your run out of Melbourne, the Westgate Freeway has a nice clear run out of the city until about Williamstown Road. It banks up through to the Ring Road. The Ring Road is slowing through to the Deer Park Bypass, which has patches of traffic through to Hopkins Road and the Western Freeway. After that's a smooth run. 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That's the latest traffic on Power FM.
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10: Hi, I'm Sally Pearson. Sydney's AFLW squad is deeply disappointed over the alleged incident involving members of the men's team. The Swans face Essendon in the opening game of Sunday's doubleheader at the SCG. Sharks forward Jadika Tafua has joined the NRLW side's growing injury list, ruled out for several weeks.

0: with a fractured throat. The Hockey Roos scored in the dying seconds to salvage a 4-4 draw with Chile at the World Cup, and an All-American quarterfinal at the Cincinnati Open with Jessica Pegula facing Amanda Anisimova. Iga Swiatek takes on world number 2, Alina Rybakina.
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0: 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Chels with you here for your home run, all thanks to APCO. And they're all new roast lamb jaffle. It's got lamb, it's got gravy, peas and potatoes as well, but it is only available for a limited time. Look, I'm not telling you to be as committed to the jaffle as Alex is with a tattoo of it, but I do recommend going in and grabbing one for yourself. Hey, speaking of, Alex and Crystal are back tomorrow morning from 6, but right now, to take you for your drive home, it's of course Will and Woody. They're on their way. And a classic song from Alanis Morissette has a modern twist from Cherry Bomb. You ought to find out what that is after your new sport and weather. I'll be off, but I'll chat with you again tomorrow from 2. See you later.
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9: G'day, it's Tom Parry with your local news first. A man has died following a fiery truck crash on the Western Highway. Police say the truck was travelling east on the outskirts of Ararat when it left the road and hit a tree around 4:20 this morning before catching a light, with the driver found deceased at the scene. Detours were put in place as a result of the crash, with traffic being diverted via Avoca along the Sunraysia and Pyrenees highways. The recent wet weather is granting Ballarat its highest rainfall totals in over a decade, with the city's aerodrome having seen nearly 300 millimetres fall across the season. 56 of those mils fell in the past 3 days alone. Authorities have released their seasonal bushfire outlook for spring, showing that while places like Geelong, Portland and East Gippsland face an increased fire risk, conditions for the Central Highlands are looking pretty measured. Regardless, Emergency Management Commissioner Tim Weebush says it's important we all prepare for the fire season.
10: Start cleaning up around your homes, clearing your gutters, whether it's to prevent ember attack or flooding that might come through from a storm.
9: Youngsters in Golden Plains Shire are being invited to take part in the Fright Night open mic. The initiative sees musicians, singers and performers paired with industry professionals to receive exclusive mentoring and rehearsal support, with September 16th being the due date for expressions of interest. To sport, and finals get underway this weekend in the Central Highlands Footy League. In the senior competition, Saturday has Skipton meeting with Newlyn in an eliminator at Warburra, and the D's facing Gordon in a qualifier at Learmonth Rec Reserve, followed on Sunday by the Lakeys versus the Bombers at Bungaree and Dunstown v Dalesford in Buninyong. That's the latest in your local news.
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11: Hey, I'm Brooke Seychelle. The federal government has been left outraged after Israel cleared IDF soldiers over the death of Australian aid worker Zomi Francom. Zomi and six other World Central Kitchen workers were killed in a strike in Gaza in 2024. Foreign Minister Penny Wong says the fight for justice isn't over, while the Israeli ambassador has defended the investigations. The New South Wales Police Commission has apologised after the family of missing hiker Lily Hooper was mistakenly told she'd been found alive. A body believed to be the 18-year-old was found in the Southern Highlands today after 8 days of searching. Mal Lanyon says the miscommunication stemmed from the initial excitement of finding her.
12: And her condition at that time was such that searchers were relieved, and certainly those at the command post were elated. Tragically, that miscommunication then led to a deflation, and obviously we know now an impact on her family.
11: Domestic and sexual violence is back in the spotlight, with the issue heading to National Cabinet next week. Speaking in Parliament today, the PM says keeping women and girls safe must be a national focus. Mushroom killer Erin Patterson's appeal hearing has wrapped. Her fate is now in the hands of three Victorian Supreme Court judges. The triple murderer wants a full retrial, while the prosecution wants the non-parole period removed and Patterson jailed for life. And around 1,000 crested terns have been found dead on the South Australian coast. It's suspected the three mass mortality events are linked to the bird flu. Australia now has more than 270 confirmed cases.
1: D2E Gym. From Delacombe to Wenderee, you're never too far from a D2E.
11: As the Essendon board continues to consider a new coach, another assistant has left Windy Hill. Coaching innovations and game strategy manager David Rath is the fourth exit from the Bombers this season. He had 3 years to run on his contract. And the Panthers face a massive test in Melbourne tonight as they try to stop a two-game slide and keep their top four hopes alive. Penrith's again without co-captain Isaiah Yao as he recovers from a pec injury, while the Storm welcomes back skipper Harry Grant as they chase a finals berth. That's the latest in news and sport.
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0: Cloudy with a very high chance of showers for the rest of today. Tomorrow, it's looking cloudy, a medium chance of showers and a top of 12 degrees. Then on Saturday, cloudy, a high chance of showers, most likely in the morning and afternoon, and a top of 13 degrees.

0: Home. It is Will and Woody Pokemon Tonys this afternoon. Woods, I'm excited. Not very often you get radio royalty in the studio, but yeah. Zan Rowe is going to be in here. I think I'm going to get a little bit fangirly. I'm just warning you early.
1: That's fine. I think fangirl away. As long as you don't bring up the time that we shared a box with her at Billie Eilish and I didn't know who she was and in fact assumed she was Lisa McCune from Underbelly, as long as you don't bring that up, then I'm happy, mate. You fanboy away over there.
0: I think I'm going to have to bring that up.
1: No, please don't.
0: She'll love it.
1: I don't think she will.
0: Lisa McCune's hot, man.
1: You were
0: mentioning Underbelly Lisa McCune as well. Like, you know, that's a real compliment.
1: Yeah, but also she's radio royalty. We're in radio. I should have known who she was.
0: Yeah, okay. Definitely. I don't think I've listened to anyone more than I have her.
1: Oh, wow. This is really going to be a fanboy moment, isn't it? Yeah, okay.
0: So that's happening a little bit later on. We're looking forward to that.
1: Yeah, yeah.
0: Also, I'm very much looking forward to putting something else on your forehead, mate. You announced a phobia about this last week, and so every day this week we're putting something new on your forehead. It only comes off when Australia guesses what it is.
2: Don't touch my forehead. Don't touch my forehead.
3: Three items down.
2: Yucky.
3: Two to go.
2: Yucky, I think it's a fish. I think it's a fish's tail.
3: But the item only comes off when you guess it right.
2: What's on my forehead?
4: A charcuterie board.
2: Is it a charcuterie board, guys?
0: It's a charcuterie board.
2: Oh, it stinks.
5: It's a nappy.
0: Nappy.
6: All right. I think it's the rat ash.
0: It's the rat ash. Good on you, Wally. Oh, very good.
3: All this week, we play... What's on Woody's forehead?
1: I hate it. I hate everything about it. But the good news is there's only two to go.
0: I think you'll like tomorrow's.
1: And I don't believe you.
0: You won't like today's. So far, you liked the dead rat, which was a bit surprising.
1: Well,
0: a like's a strong word.
1: I had
0: didn't mind it.
1: I had an affinity to that rat.
0: Well, you killed that rat. So in the
1: I
0: end...
1: I did not. It died of natural causes.
0: You suffocated it.
1: You
0: did, in a closet. I saw you do it.
1: No.
0: You moved it and you were like, it won't be able to breathe if I do this.
1: Not my memory of it at all. It died of natural causes for mine. And it's nice.
0: If natural causes are not being able to breathe, then yeah.
1: Well,
0: but you created those causes.
1: I can't control where that little guy crawled. He made a mistake. He made an error of judgment. But it was actually, the powder was kind of lovely on my forehead.
0: This is his cremation powder after he was incinerated. You quite liked that.
1: I think it could become, you know how coffee beans are a scrub?
0: Yeah. Scrub yourself in the rat.
1: I think ashes could become one of the new body scrubs.
0: Rat ash.
1: Yeah, I'm just saying, could be a market there. Stranger things have been sold. Oh, yeah, I'll scrub myself down with the rat ashes.
0: All right. And you said it now. And you're done to yourself again.
7: Next week.
0: It is the next week.
1: No one will want that. No one will want that.
0: Everyone wants that. Right up next. The greatest homecoming in the world is about to happen. If you're not across it, I'll tell you what it is up next. Will and Woody.

0: It is Will and Woody. Another round of What's on Woody's Forehead again. It doesn't come off until you guys guess what it is. That's going to be happening in about 20 minutes' time. I'm excited about this one, Woods. You're going to hate it. Now.
1: Awesome.
0: This time round, hey, for opening up the phone lines here, bloody hell.
1: Yeah, dust them off, baby.
0: Dust them off, baby.
1: Hey, join us anytime. Always join the conversation.
0: What happens when you go home to see your parents or your folks?
1: What happens?
0: Yeah, what happens? Like, what? What always happens when you go home to see your parents? I'll kick things off.
1: Yeah, great.
0: I have a really bad habit, and I don't know, it's just this transcendence into a very conditioned pattern of being where I walk into mum and dad's house and I reckon the first or second question is always, when's lunch, when's dinner? Depending on when I get there.
1: Yeah, so true.
0: Which I wouldn't do anywhere else.
1: No, it'd be outrageous. It'd be rude to do anywhere else.
0: I expect a meal.
1: Oh, totally.
0: I would be aghast if they hadn't thought about me eating.
1: Yeah, no.
0: That happens in no other house in the world.
1: Yeah.
0: Not even in a restaurant do you expect that they expect that you'll be eating, because sometimes you don't eat. Yeah. Mum and dads, I will eat.
1: Yeah,
0: and I will eat a lot. And I'll probably take home what they don't eat.
1: Yeah.
0: And I'm a 36-year-old man. That's extraordinary behaviour.
1: They're your parent. They owe you that, Will. They owe you that.
0: They do.
1: And they're always prepared, though. Like, my parents are seasoned for that question, though, as well.
0: Oh,
1: they're
0: yeah.
1: They're never on the back foot. They're like, obviously, we've organised dinner
0: Absolutely.
1: For you.
0: Absolutely. We've thought about it.
1: We've thought about a little doggy bag for you as well.
0: There might be things that happen within your family that are unique to you going back to seeing your mum and dad. I'm not sure if you've got, like, an old ritual that you dive back into.
1: Ooh.
0: Well, who knows? Like, I mean, like, I tend to get a lip kiss from my mum.
1: She lip kisses everyone.
0: You know that. She goes hard in. She goes for the lips. And that's just something I've got to deal with.
1: She lips me too.
0: Well, and first, I don't know if she does with
1: no,
0: you.
1: No, she definitely does.
0: I don't think she does. You've said this for a number of years now.
1: Well, she does.
0: Now,
1: she
0: the reason we're talking about this is because it looks like Harry and Meghan are going back to the UK.
1: Are they going back to the palace?
0: Heading back to their folks' house.
1: Seriously?
0: Yeah.
1: Are they going back to Buckingham?
0: I don't think they're going back to Buckingham.
1: Or are they maintaining their position in the Froggy Hollow or whatever?
0: I think they're heading down to the Frog.
1: Because they did renovations on the Froggy.
0: They did.
1: Spent millions of dollars on the Frog.
0: Frogmore, I think it is.
1: The Frogmore.
0: Yeah.
1: They spent millions of bucks and then left it. Has someone taken residence at the Frog?
0: I'm sure they'd have a distant cousin who had happily taken up residence while they were gone.
1: So did they kick them out? So are they so they're going to be moving back to the UK and they would be expecting...
0: Frogmore, by the way, is like the garden house for one of these Sandringham or... Buckingham or one of the palaces.
1: It's all ridiculous.
0: Isn't it? Just being like, where do you want to go?
1: It's just ridiculous. But I don't think they'll move back into the royal portfolio. They'll probably get an apartment or something, won't they?
0: Oh, God.
1: They will not be welcomed back, Will.
0: I think what happened, the reason they are going back is apparently they spent a little bit of time over there recently and they loved it.
1: As in when they spent time there, they spent time at the Frog? Because Tommy's just telling me, Button Pusher Tommy's saying there's no permanent residence at Frogmore currently. It's remained...
0: Oh, the gardener's in there, though. He's having a riot of a time, the gardener.
2: Oh, well, there's the staff, of course.
0: Yes.
1: He'd be in the quarters, though. He wouldn't be staying in the Frogmore bed.
0: Yeah, he would be. Are you telling me if you're the gardener of Frogmore, you're not getting nude and eating ice cream in the kitchen within 10 seconds of them leaving?
1: Yes,
0: you are.
1: Yes, and I'd be fired.
2: A salt burn situation.
1: Oh.
0: Well, I didn't say that.
1: Oh.
0: Well, that could be taken any which way. Anyway, look, they are going back. They're welcome back. It wouldn't surprise me if they did move somewhere. Oh, no, here you go. They're going to be meeting it. They're meeting it.
1: Just want to confirm they will move somewhere.
0: No, I mean, like, within the portfolio.
1: There's the headline.
0: Well, you were suggesting they were going to an Airbnb.
1: They're going
0: somewhere within the royal portfolio. They're going to Charles's Highgrove House Estate.
1: Well, okay, so they're being welcomed back.
0: Whatever the hell that
1: is. They're being welcomed back.
0: Yes, of course they are.
1: So I wonder if this will happen to them, because something that happens to me every time I go into mum and dad's house, and this is what we want to know, by the way, what always happens when you go back to your parents' house.
0: Yeah.
1: Every time there will just be a box of my stuff, just a new box
0: of
1: my
0: stuff. Oh, you get a new box of stuff.
1: Take this to your house.
0: Yes.
1: We're not keeping it here anymore. And the threat, it's always, we'll throw it out.
0: Yeah.
1: I deliberately now, I always go, I'll leave it by the door. I never take it.
0: You haven't taken it yet.
1: Oh, my mum gets so angry. But I just know she cares about the little trinkets and stuff from my childhood.
0: Yeah, so she wants
1: more
0: you to
1: than
0: keep
1: me.
0: It.
1: So the threat, I see through that threat. She's not going to throw them out.
0: No, they won't. Although mum gave me some photos recently and I think I lost them. And she's learned her lesson.
1: Yeah, exactly. You got to hold on to it, Mum and Dad.
0: She said to me, she's like, I gave you all your childhood photos. And I was like, wow, that was your job.
1: Yeah, why'd
0: you're
1: you
0: the
1: me?
0: Caretaker yeah. of all my primary school stuff. And they're always like, you've got space. I'm like, you don't have any kids here anymore.
1: Yeah, exactly.
0: You have three spare bedrooms.
1: Yeah, exactly.
0: There are no children here.
1: You do have your dad's nude yoga room, which obviously used to be where you kept all your trinkets.
0: And that's now out of access. I can't go in there anymore. It's fraught with danger.
1: Crazy your dad has a nude yoga room.
0: It is a little bit. It's like that's dad's Highgrove house estate in there. all right, let's take your calls. We'll take your texts. What happens when you go home and see your parents? I also always sit at the bench.
1: Sit
0: and
1: at
0: just
1: the bench.
0: Get waited on.
1: Oh, yeah.
0: Like, I never get anything from the fridge myself. When I was a teenager, now I just sit at the bench and wait.
1: Oh, wow.
0: Someone will bring me something.
1: I don't get that.
0: Really?
1: That's amazing.
0: That's good. Good. We'll tell you what's up next.
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0: Will and Woody, what's on Woody's forehead just around the corner? You guys, the only way he's going to be able to get it off. He's going to hate this day's one. I'll tell you what it is very, very shortly. Right now, though, what happens when you go home to your parents?
1: So you said before that you get waited on. You just sit at the bench and eventually someone will serve you.
0: I think I just expect.
1: It's crazy.
0: I don't. I'm not that sort of guest ordinarily either. Like I don't know what it is. It's just really old school habits. I also start treating my siblings, who I have very normal interactions with outside of the family home, soon as we enter that kitchen area, it something turns.
1: Yeah.
0: We start treating each other like vermin.
1: Yeah, that's right. Yeah. Because you just become the person that you were in the family home, and that is, it's all about survival there. Like, because we, all the White Laws do a snack raid. So as soon as I walk into the house, like, I will hit the pantry and I will hit the pantry hard. Right, and that's just a well-worn
0: bad
1: memory
0: pantry
1: from
0: to
1: being,
0: hit, I should say, your pantry.
1: No, see, Dad gets a little section these days. Oh, he's earned himself a section.
0: Is that right?
1: Yeah, he's very angry that the kids know about his section.
0: Is it under lock and key, his section?
1: No, not at all.
0: Really?
1: High level. Craziness.
0: Oh, good for him.
1: Let's go to Nicole here.
0: I mean, otherwise you're gnawing on coconut flakes and mandarin peels.
1: Yeah. It's grim.
0: Nicole, this happens when you go home to your parents.
2: Yes, well, I'm 55 and every time I go home, I like to lay on the carpet in the lounge room and watch the TV on my tummy.
1: Oh, I love
2: and
1: that.
2: And like old days, and there's this little lamp that is so precious in the corner and I always still get told don't touch the lamp.
0: Oh, you still get told. That's so cute.
1: So this is obviously, they've kept the family home, Nicole. This is still the family home.
2: Yeah. Still the family home. I've been out of it for over 30 years, but every time I go home, I lie there and just feels like I'm a kid again.
1: Oh, yeah. It's the smell. It's the smell, isn't it, Nicole?
2: Yeah.
0: Something
2: yeah.
0: about the couch.
1: Yeah.
0: It is. Wow. I don't know about you, Nicole, but my dad will, because I think he wants everyone to stick around. Because ordinarily, I don't know about you, Emily, you go home, you're different because your parents live in the country, so you kind of, you have to stay the night.
3: Yeah, there's no choice.
0: There's no choice. Mm. But for us, it's like, you get in, you have the dinner, and then everyone leaves. There's of a course. Moment where one of the kids goes, I got to go. And then everyone's like, we all have to leave immediately. Yeah. Like, we'd love to stay.
1: Yeah, yeah.
0: But Dad always tries to throw out the lure of, like, a movie.
1: A movie?
0: It's always.
1: On, like, a Tuesday night.
0: Because we always used to sit on the couch and watch a movie with him. And he'd be like, guys, who wants to watch True Lies with me? And he's still whipping out True Lies, Gladiator.
1: Watch a movie.
0: The Mask of Zorro, like all the classics, like the ones that he loves. Yeah. So
1: watch a movie with your dad.
0: I do. No, I actually do. I stick around for a little bit, but.
1: Maybe 20 minutes. But I do need to go home, Dad.
0: And then he always goes, he always says, he still has the moments where he goes, oh, you'll love this bit. I'm like, Dad, I've seen this so many times.
1: Chris, what happens when you visit your parents?
4: Oh, guys, I'm a long ways from home. My home is back in Canada, a bit like the previous caller. 25 years away, but every year I'll go back. There's a pile of stuff that mum and dad get me to look through and they say, this has to leave the home this time.
1: Yeah.
4: And it's there when I get ready to go to the airport. I'm like, no, I know you'll keep it. I keep it. And they do. They keep it. Last time, they pulled out all the old comic books. Now imagine my age.
0: Oh.
4: We're talking The Amazing Spider-Man, The Incredible Hulk, number 2. Very, very rare comics. And I said, no, mom and dad, you must keep this. I will get them home. They called my bluff. They said, you never take it. You never come back. You never get it. They gave them away.
0: Oh, no. What value are we talking here, Chris?
4: Tens of thousands.
0: Oh.
4: Gone. It hurts. And I go through these collector places and I'm like, I had that one.
0: There you go. That's why they should hold on to the stuff.
1: But your parents sell them. Idiot. No, like, come on. If I was sitting on a gold mine, and my daughter's.
0: We know where you stand.
1: That's just. It's just bad business.
0: What happens when you go home to see your parents, Sue?
5: Hi, my brother comes over.

0: in the door. It's like your body relaxes. It's just a little whisper.
1: Are you the same?
0: Yeah, yeah. Things start moving.
1: Really?
0: It's a little whisper and we're home. It's safe.
1: Is that right?
0: Yeah.
1: That's things cool. Move.
0: Things
1: I don't
0: move.
1: Think I do
0: and
1: that.
0: And my parents hate it.
1: Oh, really?
0: Because you walk in and they're just like, you haven't even said hi to us.
1: Well, yeah.
0: Do it at home.
1: You're in your old house, you used to have the toilet, which was the Thunderbox next to the kitchen.
0: Yes.
1: Which was
0: yes.
1: exclusively your dad's toilet.
0: Yes, that's correct.
1: That was bedlam.
0: It really was. Yeah, yeah. The seat was always warm. It's weird.
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0: everyone.
1: Will and Woody, all thanks to Pokemon Tonys. Hope you're having a wonderful Thursday. Zan Rowe is going to be on the show a little bit later on, which is exciting, Woods.
2: Wow. Junior producer Annalise, who is in the studio with us. We love having you in the studio. Annalise, you really made me laugh. I think yesterday it was. You told me a story about a rift that you've caused in your family. Do you want to start from the start as to how this rift was caused because of something you ate?
0: Yes. Okay. So I live with my brother, who is 23, and we have a bit of a like unwritten rule in our house that if there's a sweet treat in the kitchen, in the pantry, and it's not mine, so it's his, and it hasn't been eaten for a week, it's fair game.
1: How do you know that it hasn't been eaten for a week? Like there's not like a timer next to it.
2: You clock it. You might clock it on a Monday, have a mental note, and it goes, if that sucker's still there next Monday.
0: That's exactly it. Stock take of the kitchen. Okay. I know the snacks.
2: It's little mental notes, Will. Little mental notes. You go, okay. Like,
1: but it's in the communal area.
0: Yeah. This particular item was on the kitchen table.
1: Oh, God. I'm sorry. You're very lenient.
0: It was a double Mars bar.
1: Double.
0: I haven't told you that part.
1: Double Mars. When you say double Mars,
0: so there was two Mars bars in one packet. It was a two-pack Mars bar.
1: Okay, cool. Damn. How are you? Anything in the communal area is just go nuts.
0: Yeah. So,
2: hang on. But they've set some rules in place, which is you've got to leave it for a week because you want to feel comfortable to leave your sweet treats around.
0: Yes.
2: I think it's a good rule that you've set up.
0: And it's that's a rule for me. He doesn't know that rule exists, but I
1: kind of just... sorry.
2: I take back my defense of your rule completely.
1: It's just a self-regulation.
0: He doesn't want me to eat his food, but I just have it in my head that I give him a week because I just know he doesn't like eat a lot of sweet treats. So if it's not there, if it's still there after a week, he's not going to eat it.
1: Yeah.
0: In my head. Okay, anyway, okay.
1: So you've clocked the double Mars bar. It's on the kitchen table.
0: Yes. And so the other night, it'd been about a week, I guess. And
2: roughly a week.
0: I'm pretty sure. And it was still there. And I had had my little ice cream for dessert. And I was like, gosh, I just really need a little bit more of a sweet treat. And I walked into the kitchen and it was like eyeballing me, this double Mars bar. And I was like, it was saying, eat me on a lose. And so that is what I did. I ate my Mars bar, but Josh was in the other room. So when he came into the kitchen, I actually put the wrapper like in my mug so he wouldn't see it. And then when I went to the kitchen, I quickly emptied it into the bin. And then I was like, I'll go tomorrow and buy a replacement Mars bar.
2: Yeah, nice. Smart. Did you go deep in the bin, by the way? Can I have the wrapper on the top of the bin? You got to go deep.
0: So I just went top because I just didn't think he would use the bin because he's sometimes a bit messy. But he's had a transformation. It's really crazy. He's actually like really clean now, but I digress.
1: Okay.
0: So anyway, the next day I get home.
1: So you ate two Mars bars?
0: Yes, I did. Okay.
1: No judgment, so just want good. To know.
2: As a finisher to the ice cream. Yeah. But anyway, go on.
0: Thank you.
2: It's just worth mentioning.
0: And a hot chocolate.
2: It was a stressful day.
0: Anyway, so I get home the next day and Josh is in the kitchen looking like...
1: He's upset.
0: Upset. And I'm like, what's going on? And he's like, oh, did you eat my Mars bar? Yeah. And I was like, yeah, well, I actually did. I'm really sorry. I was meant to replace it. So sorry. And he's like, well, Annalise, I wasn't eating that Mars bar because that was from my first date with the girl I'm seeing and it was our first date memorabilia. So my fat ass ate their first date memorabilia.
1: Wow.
2: Oh, no.
0: I know.
2: Oh, no.
0: I know.
2: You've eaten a memory.
0: I ate a memory.
2: You've eaten a memory.
0: And God, it was delicious.
2: You can't replace it. But Will, I had a similar thought around this early date memorabilia thing.
1: Yeah. What is that?
2: I was like, who
1: has struck me?
2: Who? So, and this is what I want to do right now. Because I'm kind of on your side here, AB. I don't walk around this world worrying about that things are going to be early date memorabilia.
1: Oh, actually, no. Sorry. I've got first date memorabilia.
2: First date or early date memorabilia, I'd love to hear about right now. I just didn't think this was a thing, that people would keep something from a really early date. But let's be honest.
1: It's not something that you would do. And I think that's why you're bringing it up, because you feel insecure, and I understand that.
2: Yeah, you've perfectly dissected the situation. But Annalise, you told us that you ate a double Mars bar in your shared kitchen that you share with your brother.
0: Yeah.
2: Turns out that was his first date memorabilia.
0: Yes. They bought it for the first date, didn't eat it, weirdos. And so I did.
2: Do you think there's part of him that just like to keep her happy, like he can just go and buy another double Mars, can't he?
1: No, you can't. It's not the same.
2: But you can't.
1: It's not the same.
2: you're defending it because you have first date memorabilia.
1: Yeah, and so do a lot of other people. Danny's text through said mine and my partner's was chicken pesto, his favorite food. I think that's just so like
2: a jar of chicken pesto.
1: I think Danny
2: they've kept the jar.
1: I think she's just saying like that's the memory.
2: Oh right? No.
1: We're talking physical. Yes. Memorabilia.
2: Yes, yes.
1: So
2: yes.
1: Yeah, every anniversary, Danny said we have that. Thanks for clarifying. That's all, it. Would need to be you have the leftovers of the chicken pesto pasta you had. You somehow managed to preserve.
2: That's
1: that.
2: Romantic. That's beautiful.
1: That's the bit.
2: I'm going to get your memorabilia in a second. We got Steph. What's your early date memorabilia?
3: Hi guys. It is a business card. This guy walked through the motel nightclub door as I was leaving and just said, you're not leaving, are you? And I said, oh, I am. And he ripped out a business card and that was 18 years ago. We've been married 14 years.
2: Oh, great. Smooth. Story. Sorry.
1: Smooth.
2: Is a business carding smooth?
1: 18 years ago it is.
2: Yeah, right.
1: 18 years ago, 100%. People are still using business cards then for sure.
2: How would you respond to, obviously, if you were single now? Now, again, Steph, in today's day, would you like to be business carded?
3: No way. I thought it was the cringiest thing ever, but I called him, so
1: I'm starting to learn that you got to be a bit cringe to get over the line. There.
2: Make yourself vulnerable.
1: Yeah, you're like, oh, Steph, so endearing. He's million like a dork, but he's still going for it.
2: Did he have an impressive job title, Steph? Like it was a bit of a flex, what was on the business card?
3: No, it was really bizarre. He worked for an American camp company. So I was like, what is this guy and who is he? And yeah, no idea. But so it was a bit bizarre.
2: So
3: but
2: not a
3: flex. Worth the call.
2: Sounds like a lovely job being a camp leader, but like not obviously not a flex of a business card.
1: Not at all. Camp leader. Scouts on her, take you out on a date.
2: Saluted her as well as he gave her the card.
1: Fair enough. That's cute though. Tanya, Tanya has messaged through, or Tanya maybe. She said, my first date memorabilia, my partner got me a bunch of flowers and she said, I put them in a frame and 4.5 years later, they're going strong in our lounge room.
2: Oh, did you like get them dehydrated and pressed?
1: I don't think she didn't need to get them dehydrated. She probably just did it herself, left them outside for a bit.
2: Oh, gorgeous.
1: Not everything's about DIY. You know, upscaling woods and spending money on things. Chill out, mate.
2: Let's go to Angelique here. Angelique.
4: Hello.
1: You just do it yourself.
2: Hi. Early date memorabilia, Angelique.
4: Early date, yeah.
2: What do we got?
4: It was actually our first date. We went bowling.
2: Yeah.
4: Good old strike bowling.
2: Great
4: Made a bet. Whoever loses has to steal a bowling ball. I lost. Ended up walking out with the bowling ball under my top, which is still with us. And 9 months later, I fell pregnant. And 5 years later, we've got 2 kids.
2: Oh, beautiful, Angela. Now, we don't condone stealing, obviously. We love strike bowling.
4: No. Strike bowling. No, don't steal their bowling balls.
2: Don't steal their balls. Have you still got the ball? Is the ball on display at home?
4: It's on display, and I've got his balls too on display. No.
2: Right, Angelique. I mean, we all knew there was a joke there, but that was not subtle at all, Angelique.
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0: Will and Woody for Pokemon Tonys, and all this week we're putting something on Woody's forehead.
1: Don't touch my forehead! Don't touch my forehead!
2: Three items down.
1: Yucky! Yucky!
2: Two to go.
1: Yucky, I think it's a fish. I think it's a fish's tail.
2: But the item only comes off when you guess it right.
1: What's on my forehead?
3: A charcuterie board.
1: Is it a charcuterie board, guys?
0: It's a charcuterie board.
1: Oh, it stinks.
4: It's a nappy.
5: Nappy. All right. I think it's the rat ash.
0: It's the rat ash. Yeah. Good on you, Wally. Oh, very good.
2: All this week, we play What's on Woody's Forehead?
0: Phone lines are open. If you want to help the big guy out, he's going to be describing what's on his forehead very, very shortly. We haven't got anything on there just yet, though, Woods.
6: Mm-hmm.
0: How are you feeling?
6: Fine. Just don't touch my forehead before putting the thing on. That's my only request.
0: Okay. Okay.
6: Just don't touch it.
0: Okay.
6: That's the only thing. And also, Australia, heed my words. Listen to my words carefully. Listen to everything I'm saying. I really appreciate you guys helping out. Let's do this together. Let's go. Chuck it on me head.
0: All right, just want to stress, Woods, before we put it on there, no guesses.
6: You know, I get that. So hang on. No guesses. It's just hard to
0: You can only describe to Australia what is on your forehead. If they call in and guess what's on there, it gets to come off. Are you ready to go?
6: Yeah, but I can say it's like something. Like, okay. It's like.
0: Yes, you can. But yesterday... What was it yesterday? What was the one?
6: It was radash yesterday.
0: Yeah, but he said you did like a rhymes with, you said rhymes with one time and it was ridiculous. He said rhymes with sat and it was rat. Like it was ridiculous. You can't do that.
6: I don't remember doing that.
0: All right, here we go. So you ready to go?
6: Yeah, I'm ready.
0: Okay, we're going to put the thing down on your forehead in 3, 2, 1.
6: Let's go.
0: Now.
1: Disgusting! Disgusting! Disgusting! Really disgusting! Okay. Disgusting! Disgusting!
0: He's writhing.
1: Disgusting! Disgusting! Disgusting!
0: He's writhing.
1: Okay. This is my worst nightmare. Okay.
6: For those that have heard the bit, it's my worst nightmare. It's the worst one. It's the worst one it could be. Don't think disgusting. Think really normal. But I hate this.
0: If you want to help him out,
6: I'm going to cry.
0: We're going to go. The quiz is up next. We'll tell you calls and outside. It's Will and Woody.
7: 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Will and Woody.
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0: Yes, that's right. Zan Rose on in about 10 minutes' time. We've had to move the quiz today because we are in a very, very special edition of...
1: What's on Woody's forehead?
0: So Woods has a phobia of things on his forehead. So all this week we've been putting fun things on there. And they can't come off until you guys guess what is on his forehead. He's blindfolded, his nose is blocked, so he can't tell what it is. He has to describe what's on there. So far, I would have thought one of the previous items would have rattled you, such as my son's poo and a dead rat.
2: Nah, no issues.
0: Neither of them moved the needle.
2: Nah, it was fun.
0: Absolutely fine. We had a little bit of fun. We had a little bit of a laugh.
2: I was trying to ham it up a little bit, pretending that I cared. But the truth is that that's not the phobia.
0: Okay. Today...
2: You found it. So, and spoiler, so it's not currently on my forehead.
0: No.
2: We've had to take it off because it's
0: too intense.
2: It's too much.
0: Yeah.
2: It's like the soup that Harry Potter has to drink in the end of one of those movies. That's my first ever Harry Potter reference, but
0: not
2: that's
0: bad.
2: What it's like.
0: Not bad.
2: That's what it's like.
0: The one with Dumbledore in the middle of the island.
2: And they're in a lot of pain.
0: With the skeletons.
2: And they're in a lot of pain.
0: Yeah.
2: But that's what it is. I was actually telling you during the ads there, when I did I'm a Celebrity, Get Me Out of Here, I had a bandana over my forehead for the entire month that I was in there.
0: Yeah.
2: So I was worried there was going to be a challenge related to touching of foreheads.
0: Okay. So what everyone's going to hear right now is a reaction, because I've got to put... Now, as your friend and as your lover, yes, we are lovers, I don't want to do this to you.
2: Don't be rattled if I cry. I can't control it. It's just everything happens. It's all the emotions happen.
0: Okay.
2: But it's not...
0: Are we going to put it back on?
2: Well, yeah, we have to.
0: We have to.
2: We have to.
0: We're in the bit. We don't have to.
2: But just know that if I cry, I'm okay. But it's just, it all just comes out of me.
0: Okay. Are you ready?
2: No.
0: All right. We've got the phone lines lined up. I'm going to put the thing that Woody's most scared of back on his forehead. One of you guys has to guess what it is to take it off. Here we go. And going now. All right. Oh, my. Whoa. Are you all right? Ashley. Ashley.
3: I'm here, guys.
0: Yep. Ashley, what's on Woody's forehead?
3: I think he's got noodles on his forehead.
2: No, far out.
0: Not noodles.
2: Sorry. Thanks for the guess. Appreciate the guess. Really good. It's really good.
0: Thanks, Ashley.
2: Appreciate Ashley. It's the one thing that I've been saying.
0: Tara, what's on Woody's forehead? Tara, what's on Woody's forehead?
3: I think he's got an oyster.
0: Oh, far out. Sorry, Tara.
2: So great guess.
0: Tara. Let's go to Caroline. Let's go to Caroline. Caroline, what's on Woody's forehead?
4: I reckon it's people's fingertips or hands.
2: Yes,
4: on his
2: get off.
4: Forehead.
0: Yes, you got it. Well done, Caroline.
4: Oh,
0: well done. That is the phobia.
2: I love you, Caroline.
0: There are seven people in here who all had their fingers on your forehead at the same time, Woods.
2: Was that all of you?
0: Yes.
2: Disgusting. That's so much worse. I can't believe I bought you guys healthy chicken bites today. You've all got your chicken bite fingers on my forehead.
0: No, it's different. It's not even people in the team, Woods. It's people from all over.
2: I'm not looking.
0: So across 10 separate fingertips, humans typically carry anywhere between 2 million and 10 million bacteria.
2: Yeah, so it's funny. The data doesn't impact me. It's the actual fingers on me. I don't know what it is. It's not germs. I'll eat a urinal cake. I don't care.
0: Jesus.
2: So I'm just trying to prove
0: 0 to 100.
2: So I'm just trying to prove a point. It's just, I can't explain this.
0: All right, are we all done then?
5: Done!
0: Let's go. The quiz is up next, and then Zanro. It's Will and Woody. I hope you have a year of it. Well done, Woody!
2: Don't applaud me. It's nothing to be proud of. So embarrassed.
0: What's on Woody's forehead is back tomorrow.
2: No, it's not. No,
0: special edition.
2: No, I'm done.
0: Special edition.
2: I'm not coming to work tomorrow. I'm done. I've got my RDO. What are they called? Registered day off.
0: RDO.
2: It's Will and Woody.

0: Oh, it is Will and Woody. Hope you're having a wonderful drive home. Zan Rose right up next. Woody's not having a wonderful drive home. He's all sorts.
1: Oh, I'm embarrassed. It's such a weird phobia. I wish I had a better phobia.
0: Can you say that online, Sexy Das? Are we putting that online?
1: Woody, no, we put that online.
2: I guess we can, yeah. No, that at Woods.
1: No, we absolutely don't have to. We absolutely don't
0: Instagram,
1: have to.
0: Instagram, TikTok group. Will and Woody are going to check it out right now, though. It's time for the quiz.
3: Australia's easiest quiz. Tell us money, let's play.
1: All righty, Lily, you are playing the quiz today. 30 seconds on the clock. Better get 10 questions right, can pass. Have to take your first answer. How do you feel about people touching your forehead, Lily?
4: Not great.
1: Interesting.
4: If I had to choose, I'd say no.
1: Yeah. It's a full phobia for me. It's very strange.
0: All right, let's do it, Lily. Before we unpack that any further, because I assume it's going to get pretty slippery. Are you ready to go, Lily?
4: Ready to go.
0: Okay, Lily, name a Beyonce song.
4: Single Lady.
0: What fruit are prunes made from?
4: Date.
0: Name an animal that features on an Aussie coin.
4: Platypus.
0: What do you call a group of lions?
4: Pride.
0: What's a croissant made of?
4: Dough.
0: How many drinks can you carry back from the bar?
4: Like 5.
0: What does PC stand for?
4: Personal computer.
0: What colour are your best friend's eyes?
4: Blue.
0: How many letters in the alphabet?
4: 26.
0: Oh, you did really well. We just got done for time.
5: You
0: had one question to go, Lily.
4: Oh, no. Which one did I miss?
0: You got it all right. You just missed out on the last question. How many days until Saturday?
4: Oh, you didn't even ask that one.
1: No, we ran out of time, Lily.
4: Oh, gosh. Okay. Sorry, guys. Don't apologize.
1: I'm trying to remember the question where you lost time.
0: She was great. You were really, really good, Lily. You can have yourself $100 to go and spend at Red Rooster. $10 whole roast chickens Monday to Wednesday only at Red Rooster. Enjoy. Zanro, radio legend, right up next.
1: How are you feeling? Nervous?
0: Nervous.
1: You'll be okay.
0: Yeah, not as nervous as you with someone's hand over their forehead, but
1: Let's not talk to Zan about that. I don't want to.
0: I won't bring it up.
1: It'll embarrass me.
0: I won't bring it up. Zanro.
1: I want to be cool in front of Zan.
0: I think that ship might have sailed. That's really Woody.
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0: on the Woody. I hope you're having a wonderful drive home. We're very excited because Zanro is in the studio with us, I think for the first time.
1: Yeah.
0: It's huge.
1: I've seen you guys out at events.
0: Oh, yes. Wow. Okay. So we need to discuss this. We need to discuss this.
1: There's no apologies needed.
0: No apologies. Just a clarification. And actually, it would be my great joy to give some context as to the situation.
1: I don't know what event you're talking about. Now I'm keen to hear this story.
0: Yeah.
2: So, what event do you think we're talking about?
1: Well, I think we've seen each other at maybe some screenings. Maybe I think I met you guys for the first time when we all interviewed Amy Poehler.
2: Oh, yes.
0: Yeah, we were poking around there.
2: Getting coffee.
1: And then I saw you were at a musical event. Who was it?
0: I know. So this is the concept for me that is, I've just got great joy in bringing this up.
1: Okay, great. Here we go.
0: So it was Billie Eilish.
2: Yeah.
0: So we're all really happy. We're all like, I was so pumped to see Billy, and we might have got a little bit silly before the gig. Anyway, we were sitting in to pull the curtain down, everyone, we were sitting in a corporate box.
1: Yeah.
0: So let's just call it what it is.
1: We're wankers.
0: We couldn't get a ticket any other way. Yeah. All the deep deserving fans who queued up for hours, and it was wild. The queues were wild.
2: Absolutely.
0: We got in there 5 minutes before the gig, went into a wanky corporate box. Okay, it's dark in there. Because we're in a corporate box, there's lots of free things.
1: You're not endearing yourself anymore by going through the details, but keep going.
0: The context is important.
2: With the smart box people, you notice the frequent box users, they go to the seats at the front of the box because there's limited number of seats, isn't there, Zan?
1: Yes.
2: Yeah. But the smart box users, like yourself, Zan.
1: I love that. Okay, throw me under the bus here. I'm a frequent box flyer, am I? Is that what you're saying?
2: Well, I'm only making that assumption because you knew to get to the seats early.
0: You knew what you were doing.
1: I did know how to get there early.
0: Yeah. So you knew. Well, you knew all about it, mate. Don't try and pretend.
2: We were without a chair, but with these plates, with just mounds of food.
0: Yeah.
2: But then we saw you.
0: I turn over and I'm sitting next to Woody and another friend of ours, and I'm like, oh, God, I'm pretty sure I know exactly who that is, but like I'm not going to shoot with a name because I'm not entirely sure. So I was like, in the back of my mind, I'm like, pretty sure it's Andrew. Anyway, I turned to Woody and I'm like, Woody, who do you think that is? And he takes one of the girls and he goes, oh my God, she was definitely on Underbelly.
2: And I'm doing a mad scramble.
0: First of all, 20-year callback, like out of nowhere. And I'm like, it's not Lisa McCune if that's who you think it is. And anyway, and then I came back to him. He's like, no, I've got that wrong. Is it a politician? And I was like, no.
1: Keep digging.
0: Anyway, I had the moment where I was like, oh my God, it's Zan Rowe. And he goes, yes, Zane Lowe. So, Take 5 with Zan Rowe, season 5 premieres tonight, 8:30, ABC TV and ABC iView. Crazy that this is season 5 of a TV show.
1: I know.
0: An idea that was yours to begin with all the way back in the day on the Jays.
1: This is the 20th year of Take 5.
0: Crazy. Wow.
1: Can you believe it? 2006 it began on
0: Madness.
1: Radio, and then it's grown into a podcast and now a TV show. And yeah, 5 seasons. I was kind of thinking about that because it's like, it's nice, Take 5, 5 seasons.
0: Mm.
1: But how many TV shows get 5 seasons these
2: rare.
1: Days?
2: So rare.
1: I feel very lucky rare. And I'll literally do it for as long as they let me because it's so much fun.
2: And it's such a great idea as well, obviously.
1: It's a simple idea, right?
2: Can I ask you, have there been any artists or are the artists allowed to choose their own songs in their top 5?
1: Absolutely, yeah. They choose their own songs. The only thing that I choose is the theme. So I'm never saying to you, what are your 5 favourite songs?
2: Yeah.
1: I'm saying, here's, you know, would you like to do the show? And then I'll come up with a theme for you to pick your songs around. Because if I ask either of you, what are your 5 favourite songs?
0: Yeah.
1: I don't know about you, but my mind just goes blank.
0: Yeah.
1: It's like, this is too overwhelming.
0: Don't say it's too, but yours is Who Let the Dogs Out, the Baha Men, number 1.
2: Don't reveal that.
1: You know what? I pay that.
2: Thank you.
1: That is a modern classic.
2: It's a classic.
0: I love it. You were like, and you were so sincere about it. You're like, oh, too big.
1: Can I just tell you, only because this is one of the greatest visuals, that this will change the meaning of this song for you forever in a good way. I once went to a dog show at the Horden Pavilion in Sydney, and there was a big sort of inflatable swimming pool, and dogs, staffies specifically, walked out to a diving board, and then someone would throw a big sort of knotted toy into the pool and they would leap into it through the air because staffies just go for it.
2: Awesome.
1: And then, you know, do a big belly whack. And this was just on loop to the soundtrack of Who Let the Dogs Out?
2: Awesome. That is the best thing I've ever heard.
1: So next time you hear your favourite song, think of staffies leaping through the air and doing bombs in a swimming pool and having the best time ever.
2: Oh, that's the dream.
1: That is the dream for dogs
2: and people watching.
1: Sorry, derailing. Corporate boxes, staffies. What are we here to talk about?
0: It's so bad. We're here to talk about your TV show. Let's go to a song. We got more with Jan Rowe up next. Don't forget, it is tonight, Take 5, Season 5, 20 years of Take 5 with some incredible guests on ABC TV. It's live at 8:30, or you can get the whole thing on iView as of tonight as well. More with Zandro up next on Will and Woody. She's choosing the next song.
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0: Take Five with Zandro, Season 5 premieres tonight, 8:30 on ABC TV. You can get the whole thing on iView as well. Zan, 20 years of Take Five. Incredible. Congratulations.
1: Thank you.
0: As well. Amazing lineup of guests as well. Who kicks off tonight?
1: Peter Garrett tonight.
0: Oh, that's wild.
1: Frontman of Midnight Oil.
0: Yeah, yeah, yeah.
1: A beautiful episode. He cries.
2: Whoa.
0: Cool.
1: Yeah. Cool. Cool.
0: I think men crying is cool. I think it's
1: make
0: cool.
1: Him it's, feel. It's, make him feel. Make him feel. It's beautiful.
0: Get him to go there.
1: I was not expecting that. It's beautiful.
0: That's awesome.
2: Does he dance? Does he
1: oh,
2: move?
1: Oh, he dances.
0: Yeah.
1: I think it's probably one of the best. We call it the listening station, where we're opposite each other listening to the music, and some people, just in Drudgeon, don't move at all.
0: Oh.
1: Peter Garrett just
0: going.
1: Singing, dancing, crying. He gave us all. It's like, whoa.
2: And he still got it with the dance moves?
1: Oh, yeah.
2: It's so iconic.
1: It's really surreal being opposite Peter Garrett when he's dancing, because I'm like, this is the thing.
0: This is the guy.
1: I used to call him a praying mantis. It's like, this is the praying mantis out there. Hands and arms, everything going. The limbs are everywhere.
0: Peter Garrett, Shania Twain, David Byrne. How'd you pull that? Did you just snag him when he was in town?
1: Oh, we did get him when he was in town, but we've been chasing him for years.
0: Good on
1: you. We've gotten really close.

0: Because he's one of my personal heroes, you know, lead singer of Talking Heads, one of the most incredible, iconic musicians and wild thinkers. He's just
1: artists, really.
0: He's an artist. Like, he designs bike racks.
1: Yeah, he's sick.
2: He's an illustrator.
0: Bike racks. Yeah, he designed a bunch of bike racks around New York City relating to the various parts. So in the garment district, he made a bike rack in the shape of a coat hanger.
2: That's awesome.
0: Yeah. Very cool.
2: That's awesome.
1: He's as cool as it gets.
2: Who's your number one? Who's your number one that you're currently chasing?
0: Dolly Parton.
1: Wow.
0: Kylie Minogue as well.
1: Oh. You've never had Kylie?
0: No,
2: we've had Kylie.
1: I was going to say, we've had her. We've had her.
3: Maybe three times.
0: I was in the wrong corporate box that night. I love all the chats I do, but there's something different that happens when I'm chatting with someone who's been a lifer for me.
1: Yeah.
0: So David Byrne, I've been obsessed with since I was a teenager. Peter Garrett, my first concert was Midnight Oil when I was 12 years old.
1: Wow.
0: And there's just a little twinkle in my eye that you see where I'm just thinking, oh, Mum and Dad are so proud, right? They're so happy.
1: That's so cute.
2: So you know that saying, never meet your heroes? Does that apply?
0: Would
2: you?
0: Hell no. No.
2: Yeah.
0: And particularly people who are legends, they're legends and they're in the game still because they are good people.
2: Yeah,
0: because
2: so
0: they're
2: true.
0: You know, it's often people who are younger, maybe a bit anxious, can maybe be a bit arrogant, which I think comes from anxiety. People who have been in the game for a long time, they know what they need to hold on, but they also know to treat everyone around them well. And they truly enjoy what they do. Like all of us, you enjoy what you do. You're grateful for it.
1: Yeah.
0: And so every day is a joy. And they're the people that I get to speak to. So as long as you treat them with respect, then they're going to open up to you. You know, Shania Twain doesn't know me from a bar of soap.
1: Yeah.
0: Sit down with her. She's been doing 2 days of promo. You can imagine the sort of stuff she's doing where she's having to eat, like, you know, hot chicken wings and tell people about her favorite kitchen appliances and all kinds of shit that just
1: I think we did the interview with her and she was wearing an Uber Eats hat the whole time, actually.
0: I mean, that's fair.
1: Just so you
0: and
1: know.
0: I think that that ad she did with Tom Cardi, I'm sure she got paid very well for.
1: Yeah, yeah.
0: But the defenses are up because she's thinking, what is she going to ask me? And then the best feeling for me is looking across to my guest and the shoulders just come down and they relax. And then they're like, oh, I'm just talking about music. She's just talking about her own memories. And that's the joy of Take Five. It just opens up a little door into someone's world that they don't often visit or walk through in their normal promo.
1: Yep.
0: And that's where the magic happens.
1: You also can't lie. Your taste often says so much about your personality, despite how you put yourself out to the
0: 100%.
1: World. I remember one of my favorite ever Take Fives that you did was like ages ago when Tame Impala was starting out. It was like around Lonerism or Inner Speaker. I can't remember which record it was. And then you did this interview with Kevin Parker and it was Take Five. And all of his Take Five were just wild pop songs. It was like Kylie Minogue.
0: Justin Timberlake. So,
1: and he just spoke about how he just loves pop melodies.
0: Yeah.
1: And everyone was like, you're the biggest rock star in Australia. How do you like pop? Now I've kind of seen chats with him more and know more about him. I can start to see more of that in him. But
0: totally.
1: That was never part of the long-haired rock star that he was back in the day, but you managed to get that out of him through talking to him about his music.
0: Yeah, I just think that you can never judge a book by its cover.
1: Mm.
0: And if you do, you're losing a huge story of someone's life.
1: Mm.
0: So I'm always pleasantly surprised. You can tell when someone picks songs, whether they're doing it on radio or doing it on TV, like, I want to impress.
1: Yep. Mm.
0: It's like, don't impress me.
1: Yeah,
0: there's no such thing as guilty pleasures. Yeah. The song means something to you because it means something to you, and that means it'll mean something to the audience.
1: Everyone else, 100%.
0: You learn so much about people. And you get such a wider view of who they are and what drives them through the songs that they choose. And I love being surprised.
1: Mm.
0: Whenever I'm thinking about who do I want to Take Five, the first question, no matter who they are, no matter how famous or not they are, is do I want to know their five songs?
1: Mm.
2: Yeah.
0: And if the answer is, I think I know them, then it's like, nah, even if they're super famous. But if it's like, I'm curious.
1: Yeah, it could be anything.
0: Because I feel like they'll surprise me.
1: Yeah.
0: Jacinda Ardern.
1: Yeah. Yeah. Who's on this season?
0: Picked a drum and bass song. And
1: you're
0: I did
1: kidding.
0: Not see that
1: you're
0: coming.
1: Kidding. Sick. Wow, she's cool.
0: Literally sick. And she would use it as her walkout song when she was going to, like, you know, probably Labour Party conferences and stuff.
1: Wow.
2: That's
0: and she
2: awesome.
0: Literally would wait for the drop. What other world leader is waiting for the sick drop to walk out?
2: That's sick.
0: Hey, it's so look, good.
1: You can see it all tonight. Take Five with Xandro, season 5 premieres 8:30 on ABC TV and ABC iView. Xan, thanks so much for coming in.
0: Thanks for having
1: me. Great to see you.
0: Thanks,
2: great to see you.
1: It's Will and Woody.
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0: Hey, it's Will and Woody. Before we get out of here, someone's got a chance at $1,000, all thanks to Pokemon and Tony's.
1: Hear the call on Will and Woody. Hear the call of adventure with new Pokemon Tony's.
0: All right, well, this is just bloody easy.
2: Although it can be embarrassing.
0: Like, it's a beautiful combination. It's a beautiful combination. Not necessarily going to be. I mean, the idea is, guys, I'll explain the concept. Answer the phone as either Pikachu, Squirtle, Bulbasaur, or Charmander, a Pokemon, which you can find on your brand new Tony Box 2 if you get Pokemon Tonys. And then we'll give you $1,000. So, you know, on the surface, as I said, it looks very easy. Mm. The problem is many of us answer the phone many times a day.
2: I forget who answered the call on yesterday's show, but
0: Cynthia.
2: I definitely wasn't Cynthia.
0: That's my guess.
2: But I'm happy to roll with Cynthia.
0: Candace, close.
2: Candace.
0: Got the C right.
2: And Candace informed us that someone from the bank had called her, and she's answered the phone with, Pikachu! And then they both just ignored it and continued to talk.
0: It's her mortgage broker. It came from her house.
2: Okay, let's call Erin. You've won $1,000.
0: Nice,
2: well done. Have you Charmandered anyone else today, Erin?
3: No, I haven't, thankfully. I've been practicing a lot.
2: It was a good Charmander.
3: Oh, that is awesome. Thank you very much. Are you going to do a Charmander? Say Charmander.
4: Charmander.
2: Oh, that's
3: my 2-year-old. She will be so excited, and so will our other two. Thank you very much.
0: Oh, no worries at all, mate. They're awesome because also you get yourself a Tony Box 2. Everyone we call gets a Tony Box 2. They are unbelievable. Hear the call of adventure with new Pokemon Tonys and get yourself one of these things. No screen, a great way for your child to play. It's interactive as well. They're awesome.
2: They are awesome. No, seriously.
0: The speaker on them is actually very good as well.
2: No, I can't say this isn't a paid bit, but like I'm being serious. They're amazing.
0: Yeah, they're very useful.
2: They're extraordinary.
0: Very useful.
2: We would be lost without it.
0: Yeah, they're awesome, mate. They really are. So make sure you get involved. Still one more day, willandwoody.com, if you'd like to register for that. $1,000 in a Tony Box 2. All thanks to Pokemon Tonys. Woods, we are going to get out of here. The last day of What's on Woody's Forehead tomorrow. We've saved the best
2: to last. We wrapped it up today.
0: Save the best till last tomorrow.
2: I'm going to be sick tomorrow.
0: I actually think you'll like tomorrow's.
2: I will not, and I don't trust you or anyone in this team.
0: No,
2: you've put a burnt rat, you have put poo, you have put a charcuterie board.
0: Sounds bad.
2: This has been torture. It's been the
0: burnt
2: least...
0: Burnt rat and poo, when you lead with that.
2: It's been the least favourite week of radio I've ever done.
0: Is that right?
2: Yeah, yeah. It's a phobia of mine.
0: Okay.
2: And you've danced on my corpse. Okay. Anyway, I'll be sick tomorrow. Lizzie Who might be in.
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0: Hey, it's Will and Woody. You're either up early or up late. And welcome to the show. I mean, this is probably the best of the worst bits from the week. I keep saying that. It's not the best of the worst. It's the best of the best. I mean, we consider this stuff to be good, surely.
1: It's just incredible. It's absolutely incredible.
0: I don't think it's incredible.
1: No, it's amazing.
0: No, I wouldn't have thought it's incredible, but this is
1: the best stuff you will have ever heard.
0: I think this is the best cut of Will and Woody that you're going to hear.
1: Nah, it's better than that. Raise the bar. So I would say power nap now. Pull over, power nap.
0: Why nap?
1: Just a quick power nap because you want to be up and about for when our best bits start.
0: They're starting now.
1: Well, you got a song. You got a 3-minute power nap and then game on, baby.
0: All right. Well, yeah.
1: Will and Woody.

0: nothing good happens after midnight, except these two.
1: It's Will and Woody keeping you up.
2: 13-1-0-6-5, guys. We're opening up the phone lines here. Bloody hell.
3: Yeah, dust them off, baby.
2: Dust them off, baby.
3: Hey, join clear us any time. Always 13, join the conversation.
2: 13-1-0-6-5, or you can text us 0429-13-1-0-6-5. What happens when you go home to see your parents or your folks?
3: What happens?
2: Yeah, what happens? Like what? What always happens when you go home to see your parents? I'll kick things off.
3: Yeah, great.
2: I have a really bad habit, and I don't know, it's just this transcendence into a very conditioned pattern of being where I walk into mum and dad's house and I reckon the first or second question is always, when's lunch, when's dinner? Depending on when I get there.
3: Yeah, so true.
2: Which I wouldn't do anywhere else.
3: No, it'd be outrageous. But it'd be rude to do anywhere else.
2: I expect a meal.
3: Oh, totally.
2: I would be aghast if they hadn't thought about me eating.
3: Yeah, no.
2: That happens in no other house in the world.
3: Yeah.
2: Not even in a restaurant do you expect that they expect that you'll be eating, because sometimes you don't eat. Yeah. Mum and dads, I will eat.
3: Yeah,
2: and I will eat a lot. And I'll probably take home what they don't eat.
3: Yeah.
2: And, I'm a 36-year-old man. That's extraordinary behaviour.
3: They're your parent. They owe you that, Will. They owe you that.
2: They do.
3: And they're always prepared, though. Like, my parents are seasoned for that question, though, as well.
2: Oh,
3: They're never on the back foot. They're like, obviously, we've organised dinner
2: for you. Absolutely. We've thought about
3: a little doggy bag for you as well.
2: There might be things that happen within your family that are unique to you going back to seeing your mum and dad. I'm not sure if you've got, like, an old ritual that you dive back into.
3: Ooh.
2: Well, who knows? Like, I mean, like, I tend to get a lip kiss from my mum.
3: She lip kisses everyone.
2: You know
3: mate.
2: That. She goes hard in. She goes for the lips. And that's just something I've got to deal with.
3: She lips me too.
2: Well, and at first, I don't know if she does with
3: no,
2: you.
3: No, she definitely does.
2: I don't think she does. You've done this for a number of years now.
3: Well, she does.
2: Now,
3: she
2: the
3: does.
2: Reason we're talking about this is because it looks like Harry and Meghan are going back to the UK.
3: Are they going back to the palace?
2: Heading back to their folks' house.
3: Seriously?
2: Yeah.
3: Are they going back to Buckingham?
2: I don't think they're going back to Buckingham.
3: Or are they maintaining their position in the Froggy Hollow or whatever?
2: I think they're heading down to the Frog.
3: Because they did renovations on the Froggy.
2: They
3: spent millions of dollars on the Frog.
2: Frogmore, I think it is.
3: The Frogmore.
2: Yeah.
3: They spent millions of bucks and then left it. Has someone taken residence at the Frog?
2: I'm sure they'd have a distant cousin who had happily taken up residence while they were gone.
3: So did they kick them out? So are they they're seriously, so they're going to be moving back to the UK and they would be expecting...
2: Frogmore, by the way, is like the garden house for one of these Sandringham or... Buckingham or one of the palaces.
3: It's all ridiculous.
2: just see, like, where do you want to go?
3: It's just ridiculous. But I don't think they'll move back into the royal portfolio. They'll probably get an apartment or something, won't they?
2: Oh, God.
3: They will not be welcomed back, Will.
2: No, I think. So I think what happened, the reason they are going back is apparently they spent a little bit of time over there recently and they loved it.
3: As in when they spent time there, they spent time at the Frog? Because Tommy's just telling me, Button Pusher Tommy's saying there's no permanent residence at Frogmore currently. It's remained...
2: Oh, the gardener's in there, though. He's having a riot of a time, the gardener.
4: Oh, well, there's the staff, of course.
2: Yes.
3: He'd be in the quarters, though. He wouldn't be staying in the Frogmore bed.
2: Yeah, absolutely he would be. Are you telling me if you're the gardener of Frogmore, you're not getting nude and eating ice cream in the kitchen within 10 seconds of them leaving?
3: Yes,
2: you are.
3: Yes, and I'd be fired.
4: A saltburn situation.
3: Oh.
2: Well, I didn't say that.
3: Oh.
2: That could be taken any which way. Anyway, they are going back. They're welcome back. It wouldn't surprise me if they did move somewhere. Oh, no, here you go. They're going to be meeting it. They're meeting it.
3: Just want to confirm they will move somewhere.
2: No, I mean, like, within the portfolio.
3: There's the headline.
2: Well, you were suggesting they were going to an Airbnb.
3: They're going
2: somewhere within the royal portfolio. They're going to Charles's Highgrove House Estate.
3: Well, okay, so they're being welcomed back.
2: Whatever the hell that
3: is. They're being welcomed back.
2: Yes, of course they are.
3: So I wonder if this will happen to them, because something that happens to me every time I go into mum and dad's house, and this is what we want to know, by the way, on 13-1-0-6-5, what always happens when you go back to your parents' house.
2: Yeah.
3: Every time there will just be a box of my stuff Just a new box.
2: Oh, you get it's a like, new you box of stuff.
3: Take this to your house. Yes. We're not keeping it here anymore. And the threat, it's always, we'll throw it out.
2: Yeah.
3: I'm deliberately now, I always go, yeah, I'll leave it by the door. I never take it.
2: You haven't taken it yet.
3: Oh, my mum gets so angry. But I just know she cares about the little trinkets and stuff from my childhood.
2: Yeah, so she wants
3: more
2: you to
3: than
2: keep
3: me.
2: It.
3: So yep. The threat, I see through that threat. She's not going to throw them out.
2: No, they won't. Although mum gave me some photos recently and I think I lost them. And she's learned her lesson.
3: Yeah, exactly. You got to hold on to it, mum and dad.
2: She said to me, she's like, I gave you all your childhood photos. And I was like, wow, that was your job.
3: Yeah, why did
2: you're the caretaker of all my primary school stuff. And they're always like, you've got space. I'm like, you don't have any kids here anymore.
3: Yeah, exactly.
2: You have three spare bedrooms.
3: Yeah, exactly.
2: There are no children here.
3: You do have your dad's nude yoga room, which obviously used to be where you kept all your trinkets.
2: And that's now out of access. I can't go in there anymore. It's fraught with danger.
3: Crazy your dad has a nude yoga room.
2: It is a little bit. It's like that's dad's Highgrove house estate in there. all right, let's take your calls. And we'll take your texts. 131065. What happens when you go home and see your parents? I also always sit at the bench and just
3: bench.
2: Get waited on.
3: Oh, yeah.
2: Like I never get anything from the fridge myself. I used when I was a teenager, now I just sit at the bench and wait.
3: Oh wow.
2: Someone will bring me something.
3: I don't get that.
2: Really?
3: That's amazing.
2: That's good.
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0: kick-ons you've ever been to. 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
1: What happens when you go home to your parents?
2: So you said before that you get waited on. You just sit at the bench and eventually someone will serve you.
1: I think I just expect.
2: It's crazy.
1: I don't. I'm not that sort of guest ordinarily either. Like I don't know what it is. It's just really old school habits. I also start treating my siblings, who I have very normal interactions with outside of the family home. Soon as we enter that kitchen area, it something turns.
2: Yeah.
1: We start treating each other like vermin.
2: Yeah, it's right. Yeah. Because you just become the person that you were in the family home, and that is, it's all about survival there. Like, because we, all the White Laws do a snack raid. So as soon as I walk into the house, like, I will hit the pantry and I will hit the pantry hard. Right. That's, again, that's just a well-worn
1: bad
2: memory
1: pantry
2: from
1: to
2: being,
1: hit, I should say, your pantry.
2: No, see, Dad gets a little section these days. He's earned himself a section.
1: Is that right?
2: Yeah, he's very angry that the kids know about his section.
1: Is it under lock and key, his section?
2: No, not at all.
1: Really?
2: High level. Craziness.
1: Oh, good for him.
2: Let's go to Nicole here on 13106.
1: Because your mum's a dietitian. I mean, otherwise you're gnawing on coconut flakes and mandarin peels.
2: Yeah. It's grim.
1: Nicole, this happens when you go home to your parents.
3: Yes, well, I'm 55 and every time I go home, I like to lay on the carpet in the lounge room and watch the TV on my tummy.
2: Oh, I love
3: and
2: that.
3: And like old days, and there's this little lamp that is so precious in the corner and I always still get told don't touch the lamp.
1: Oh, you still
2: Nicole,
1: get told. That's so cute.
2: So this is obviously, they've kept the family home, Nicole. This is still the family home.
3: Yeah. Still the family home. I've been out of it for over 30 years, but every time I go home, I lie there and just feels like I'm a kid again.
2: Oh,
3: yeah.
2: It's the smell. It's the smell, isn't it, Nicole?
3: Yeah.
1: Something
3: yeah.
1: about the couch. Yeah. It is. Wow. I don't know about you, Nicole, but my dad will, because I think he wants everyone to stick around. Because ordinarily, I don't know about you, Emily, you go home. You're different because your parents live in the country, so you have to stay the night.
4: Yeah, there's no choice.
1: There's no choice. Mm. But for us, it's like, you get in, you have the dinner, and then everyone leaves. There's moment where one of the kids goes, I got to go, and then everyone's like, we all have to leave immediately. Yeah. Like, we'd love to stay.
2: Yeah, yeah.
1: But Dad always tries to throw out the lure of, like, a movie.
2: A movie?
1: It's always
2: on, like, a Tuesday night.
1: Because we always used to sit on the couch and watch a movie with him, and he'd be like, guys, who wants to watch True Lies with me? And he's still whipping out True Lies, Gladiator,
2: watch a movie,
1: The Mask of Zorro, like all the classics, like the ones that he loves. Yeah, so
2: watch a movie with your dad.
1: I do. No, I actually do. I stick around for a little bit, but
2: maybe 20 minutes. But I do need to go home, Dad.
1: And then he always goes. He always says he still has the moments where he goes, "Oh, you'll love this bit." I'm like, Dad, I've seen this so many times.
2: Let's go to Chris here on 13106.5. Chris, what happens when you visit your parents?
5: Oh, guys, I'm a long ways from home. Home is back in Canada, a bit like the previous caller, 25 years away. But every year I'll go back. There's a pile of stuff that Mum and Dad get me to look through, and they say, this has to leave the home this time.
2: Yeah.
5: And it's there when I get ready to go to the airport. I'm like, no, I know you'll keep it. I keep it. And they do. They keep it. Last time, they pulled out all the old comic books. Now imagine my age.
1: Oh.
5: We're talking The Amazing Spider-Man, The Incredible Hulk, number 2. Very, very rare comics. And I said, no, Mum and Dad, you must keep this. I will get them home. They called my bluff. They said, you never take it. You never come back. You never get it. They gave them away.
1: Oh, no. What value are we talking here, Chris?
5: Tens of thousands.
1: Oh,
5: God, it hurts, and I go through these collector, places, and I'm like, I had that one.
1: There you go. That's why they should hold on to the stuff.
2: But your parents sell them. Idiot. No, like, come on. If I was sitting on a gold mine, my daughter's.
1: We know where you stand.
2: That's just, it's just bad business.
1: What happens when you go home to see your parents? Sue, 13106.5.
6: Hi, my brother comes over every time and he goes straight to the bathroom to take a dump. That's where he feels comfortable.
2: Yeah. Something happens when you walk in the door. It's like your body relaxes. It's just a little whisper.
1: Are you the same?
2: Yeah. Things start moving.
1: Really?
2: It's a little whisper and, well, it's safe.
1: Is that right?
2: Yeah.
1: That's cool.
2: Move. things
4: move.
2: And my parents hate it.
1: Oh, really?
2: Because you walk in and they're just like, you haven't even said hi to us.
1: Well,
2: you do it at home.
1: In your old house, you used to have the toilet, which was the Thunderbox next to the kitchen.
2: Yes.
1: Which was exclusively your dad's toilet.
2: Yes, that's correct.
1: That was bedlam.
2: It really was. Yeah, yeah. The seat was always warm. It's weird.
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0: creeps that just want to keep going. 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
1: Junior producer Annalise, who is in the studio with us. We love having you in the studio. Annalise, you really made me laugh. I think yesterday it was, you told me a story about a rift that you've caused in your family. Do you want to start from the start as to how this rift was caused because of something you ate?
2: Yes. Okay. So I live with my brother, who is 23, and we have a bit of a like unwritten rule in our house that if there's a sweet treat in the kitchen, in the pantry, and it's not mine, so it's his, and it hasn't been eaten for a week, it's fair game.
3: How do you know that it hasn't been eaten for a week? Like, there's not like a timer next to it.
1: You clock it. You might clock it on a Monday, have a mental note, and it goes, if that sucker's still there next Monday.
2: That's exactly it. I have a stock take of the kitchen. Okay. I know the snacks.
1: Just little mental notes, Will. Little mental notes. You go, okay. Like,
3: but it's in the communal area.
2: Yeah. This particular item was on the kitchen table.
3: Oh, God. I'm sorry. You're very lenient.
2: It was a double Mars bar.
1: Double.
2: I haven't told you that part.
3: Double Mars. When you say double Mars,
2: so there was two Mars bars in one packet. It was a two-pack Mars bar.
3: Okay, cool. Damn. How are you? Anything in the communal area is just go nuts.
2: Yeah. So,
1: hang on. But they've set some rules in place, which is you've got to leave it for a week because you want to feel comfortable to leave your sweet treats around.
2: Yes.
1: I think it's a good rule that you've set up.
2: And that's a rule for me. He doesn't know that rule exists, but I
3: kind of just... Oh, sorry.
1: I take back my defense of your rule completely.
3: It's just a self-regulation.
2: He doesn't want me to eat his food, but I just have it in my head that I give him a week because I just know he doesn't like eat a lot of sweet treats. So if it's not there, if it's still there after a week, he's not going to eat it.
3: Yeah.
2: In my head. Okay, anyway,
3: So you've clocked the double Mars bar. It's on the kitchen table.
2: Yes. And so the other night, it'd been about a week, I guess. And
1: roughly a week.
2: I'm pretty sure. And it was still there. And I had my little ice cream for dessert. And I was like, gosh, I just really need a little bit more of a sweet treat. And I walked into the kitchen and it was like eyeballing me, this double Mars bar. And I was like, it was saying, eat me and I'll lose. And so that is what I did. I ate my Mars bar, but Josh was in the other room. So when he came into the kitchen, I actually put the wrapper like in my mug so he wouldn't see it. And then when I went to the kitchen, I quickly emptied it into the bin. And then I was like, I'll go tomorrow and buy a replacement Mars bar.
1: Yeah, nice. Smart. Did you go deep in the bin, by the way? Can I have the wrapper on the top of the bin? You got to go deep.
2: I just went top because I just didn't think he would use the bin because he's sometimes a bit messy. But he's had a transformation. It's really crazy. He's actually, like, really clean now. But I digress.
3: Okay.
2: So, anyway, the next day I get home.
3: So you ate two Mars bars?
2: Yes, I did. Okay.
3: No judgment, so just wanted to know.
1: As a finisher to the ice cream. Yeah. But anyway, go on.
2: Thank you.
1: Just worth mentioning.
2: And a hot chocolate.
1: It was a stressful day.
2: Anyway, so I get home the next day and Josh is in the kitchen looking like...
3: He's upset.
2: Upset. And I'm like, what's going on? And he's like, oh, did you eat my Mars bar? Yeah. And I was like, yeah, well, oh, I actually did. I'm really sorry. I was meant to replace it. So sorry. And he's like, well, Annalise, I wasn't eating that Mars bar because that was from my first date with the girl I'm seeing and it was our first date memorabilia. So my fat ass ate their first date memorabilia.
3: Wow.
1: Oh, no.
2: I know.
1: Oh, no.
2: I know.
1: You've eaten a memory.
2: I ate a memory.
1: You've eaten a memory.
2: And God, it was delicious.
0: Willie and Woody. It's Will and Woody. 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

0: The dead of night comes alive. It's Will and Woody keeping you up.
1: And all this week, we're putting something on Woody's forehead.
2: Don't touch my forehead. Don't touch my forehead.
3: Three items down.
2: Yucky, yucky.
3: Two to go.
2: Yucky, I think it's a fish. I think it's a fish's tail.
3: But the item only comes off when you guess it right.
2: What's on my forehead?
4: A charcuterie board.
2: Is it a charcuterie board, guys?
1: It's a charcuterie board.
2: Oh, it stinks.
5: It's a nappy.
6: Nappy. All right. I think it's the rat ash.
1: It's the rat ash. Good on you, Wally. Oh, very good.
3: All this week, we play What's on Woody's Forehead?
1: Phone lines are open. If you want to help the big guy out, he's going to be describing what's on his forehead very, very shortly. We haven't got anything on there just yet, though, Woods.
7: Mm-hmm.
1: How are you feeling?
7: Fine. Just don't touch my forehead before putting the thing on. That's my only request.
1: Okay. Okay.
7: Just don't touch it.
1: Okay. Okay.
7: That's the only thing. And also, Australia, heed my words. Listen to my words carefully. Listen to everything I'm saying. I really appreciate you guys helping out. Let's do this together. Let's go. Chuck it on me head.
1: I just want to stress, Woods, before we put it on there, no guesses.
7: You know, I get that. So hang on. Yeah, no, get it.
1: No guesses.
7: It's just hard to describe.
1: You can only describe to Australia what is on your forehead. If they call in and guess what's on there, it gets to come off. Are you ready to go?
7: Yeah, but I can say it's like something. Like,
1: okay.
7: Be like, it's like.
1: Yes, you can. But you, yesterday... What was it yesterday? What was the one?
7: It was rat ash yesterday.
1: Yeah, but he said you did said rhymes with one time and it was ridiculous. He said rhymes with sat and it was rat. Like, it was ridiculous. You can't do that.
7: I don't remember doing that.
1: All right, here we go. So you ready to go?
7: Yeah, I'm ready.
1: Okay, go. We're going to put the thing down in your forehead in 3, 2, 1.
7: Let's go.
1: Now. Disgusting! Disgusting! Disgusting! Really disgusting! Okay. Disgusting! Disgusting!
8: He's writhing.
1: Disgusting!
8: Writhing.
7: Okay. This is my worst nightmare. Okay. For those that have heard the bit, it's my worst nightmare. It's the worst one. It's the worst one it could be. Don't think disgusting. Think really normal. But I hate this.
1: Okay, the phone number is 131065. The phone number is 131065.
9: Doing really good.
1: 131065. You want to help me out?
7: I'm going to cry.
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0: The Woody, you're either up early, up late, or maybe you're still out.
1: Bloody oath. Maybe you're heading to kick-ons right now. You're in the cab, you're in a car share, or maybe you've got a Dezo driver, heading towards kick-ons, and you're probably thinking to yourself, ooh, the cute boy that I'm interested in. But I just don't know how to talk to that cute boy. Well, listen to us right now because we're going to have some sparkling banter and conversation and just bring it up with those cute boys like you thought of it yourself.
0: Yep.
1: That's our gift to you.
0: Yep. I don't want to be involved in that.
1: Okay. That's just advice from Uncle Woody here.
2: Oh, don't go yourself. Really, really, really, really sick.
0: All right.
2: It's Will and Woody.
3: Oh, boy.

0: Woody. It's Will and Woody keeping you up.
1: What's on Woody's forehead?
2: So Woods has a phobia of things on his forehead. So all this week we've been putting fun things on there. And they can't come off until you guys guess what is on his forehead. He's blindfolded, his nose is blocked, so he can't tell what it is. He has to describe what's on there. So far, I would have thought one of the previous items would have rattled you, such as my son's poo and a dead rat.
3: No issues.
2: Neither of them moved the needle.
3: No, it was fun.
2: Absolutely fine. We had a little bit of fun. We had a little bit of a laugh.
3: I was trying to ham it up a little bit, pretending that I cared. But the truth is that that's not the phobia.
2: Okay. Today.
3: You found it. So, and spoiler, so it's not currently on my forehead.
2: No.
3: We've had to take it off because it's
2: too intense.
3: It's too much.
2: Yeah.
3: It's like the soup that Harry Potter has to drink in the end of one of those movies. That's my first ever Harry Potter reference, but
2: not
3: that's
2: bad.
3: What it's like.
2: Not bad.
3: That's what it's like.
2: The one with Dumbledore in the middle of the island.
3: And they're in a lot of pain.
2: With the skeletons.
3: And they're in a lot of pain.
2: Yeah.
3: But that's what it is. I was actually telling you during the ads there, when I did I'm a Celebrity, Get Me Out of Here, I had a bandana over my forehead for the entire month that I was in there.
2: Yeah.
3: So I was worried there was going to be a challenge related to touching of foreheads.
2: Okay. So what everyone's going to hear right now is a reaction, because I've got to put... Now, as your friend and as your lover, yes, we are lovers, I don't want to do this to you.
3: Don't be rattled if I cry. I can't control it. It's just everything happens. It's all the emotions happen.
2: Okay.
3: But it's not...
2: Are we going to put it back on?
3: Well, yeah, we have to.
2: We have to.
3: We have to.
2: We're in the bit. We don't have to.
3: But just know that if I cry, I'm okay. But it's just, it all just comes out of me.
2: Okay. Are you ready?
3: No.
2: All right, we've got the phone lines lined up. I'm going to put the thing that Woody's most scared of back on his forehead. One of you guys has to guess what it is to take it off. Here we go. And going now. All right. Oh, are you all right? Ashley.
4: I'm here, guys.
2: Yep. Ashley, what's on Woody's forehead?
4: I think he's got noodles on his forehead.
3: No, far out.
2: Noodles.
3: Sorry. Thanks for the guess. Appreciate the guess. Really good. It's really good.
2: Thanks, Ashley.
3: Appreciate Ashley. It's the one thing that I've been saying.
2: Tara, what's on Woody's forehead? Tara, what's on Woody's forehead?
4: I think he's got an oyster.
2: Oh, far out.
3: So great guess.
2: Tara. Let's go to Caroline. Caroline, what's on Woody's forehead?
5: I reckon it's people's fingertips or hands.
3: Yes,
5: on
3: get
5: his
3: off.
2: Yes,
3: get
2: you
3: off.
2: Got it. Well done, Caroline. Oh, well done. That is the phobia.
3: I love you, Caroline.
2: There are seven people in here who all had their fingers on your forehead at the same time, Woods.
3: Was that all of you?
2: Yes.
3: Disgusting. That's so much worse. I can't believe I bought you guys healthy chicken bites today. You've all got your chicken bite fingers on my forehead.
2: No, it's different. It's not even people in the team, Woods. It's people from all over.
3: I'm not looking.
2: So across 10 separate fingertips, humans typically carry anywhere between 2 million and 10 million bacteria.
3: Yeah, so it's funny. The data doesn't impact me. It's the actual fingers on me. I don't know what it is. It's not germs. I'll eat a urinal cake. I don't care.
2: Jesus.
3: I'm just trying to prove
2: 0 to 100.
3: I'm just trying to prove a point. It's just I can't explain this.
2: All right, are we all done then?
6: Done!
2: Let's get out of here. The quiz is up next, and then Zanro. It's Will and Woody. I hope you have a hero. What up, Woody?
3: Don't applaud me. It's nothing to be proud of. So embarrassed.
2: What's on Woody's forehead is back tomorrow.
3: No, it's not. No,
2: special edition.
3: No, I'm done.
2: Special edition.
3: I'm not coming to work tomorrow. I'm done. I've got my RDO. What are they called? Registered day off.
2: RDO.
3: It's
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0: good happens after midnight, except these two. It's Will and Woody keeping you up.
1: Very excited because Zanro is in the studio with us, I think for the first time.
2: Yeah.
1: It's huge.
2: I've seen you guys out at events.
1: Oh, yes. Wow. Okay, so we need to discuss this. We need to discuss this.
2: There's no apologies needed.
1: No apologies, just a clarification. And actually, it would be my great joy to give some context as to the situation.
2: I don't know what event you're talking about. Now I'm keen to hear this story.
1: Yeah.
3: So, what event do you think we're talking about?
2: Well, I think we've seen each other at maybe some screenings. Maybe I think I met you guys for the first time when we all interviewed Amy Pohl.
3: Oh, yes.
1: Yeah, we were
2: little
1: poking around
2: ago.
1: There.
3: Getting coffee.
2: And then I saw you were at a musical event. Who was it?
1: I know. So
2: was it Lord?
1: This is the concert for me that is, I've just
3: Not
1: got great
3: Lord.
1: Joy in bringing this up.
2: Okay, great. Here we go.
1: It was Billie Eilish.
3: Yeah.
1: So we're all really happy. We're all, like, I was so pumped to see Billie, and we might have got a little bit silly before the gig. Anyway, we were sitting in, like, just to pull the curtain down, everyone, we were sitting in a corporate box.
2: Yeah.
1: So let's just call it what it is.
2: We're wankers.
1: We couldn't get a ticket any other way. Yeah. All the deep deserving fans who queued up for hours, and it was wild. The queues were wild.
3: Absolutely.
1: We got in there 5 minutes before the gig, went into a wanky corporate box. Okay, it's dark in there. Because we're in a corporate box, there's lots of free things.
2: You're not endearing yourself anymore by going through the details, but keep going.
1: The context is important.
3: With the smart box people, you notice the frequent box users, they go to the seats at the front of the box because there's limited number of seats, isn't there, Zan?
2: Yes.
3: Yeah. But the smart box users, like yourself, Zan.
2: I love that. Okay, throw me under the bus. I'm a frequent box flyer, am I? So what
3: are
2: you saying?
3: Well, I'm only saying that. I'm only making that assumption because you knew you were to the seats early.
1: You knew what you were doing.
2: I didn't know how to get there early.
1: Yeah. So you knew. Well, you knew all about it, mate. Don't try and pretend.
3: We were without a chair, but with these plates with just mounds of food.
1: Yeah.
3: But then we saw you.
1: I turn over and I'm sitting next to Woody and another friend of ours, and I'm like, oh, God, I'm pretty sure I know exactly who that is, but like I'm not going to shoot with a name because I'm not entirely sure. So I was like, in the back of my mind, I'm like, pretty sure it's Andrew. Anyway, I turned to Woody and I'm like, Woody, who do you think that is? And he takes one of the girls and goes, oh my God, she was definitely on Underbelly.
3: And I'm doing a mad scramble.
1: First of all, 20-year callback, like out of nowhere. And I'm like, it's not Lisa McCune if that's who you think it is. And anyway, and then I came back to him. He's like, no, I've got that wrong. Is it a politician? And I was like, no.
2: Keep digging.
1: Anyway, I had the moment. I was like, oh my God, it's Zan Rowe. And he goes, yes, Zane Lowe. So, Take 5 with Zan Rowe, season 5 premieres tonight, 8:30, ABC TV and ABC iView. Crazy that this is season 5 of a TV show.
2: I know.
1: An idea that was yours to begin with all the way back in the day on the Jazz.
2: This is the 20th year of Take 5.
1: Crazy.
2: Can you believe it? 2006 it began on
1: Madness.
2: Radio, and then it's grown into a podcast and now a TV show. And yeah, 5 seasons. I was kind of thinking about that because it's like it's nice, Take 5, 5 seasons.
1: Mm.
2: But how many TV shows get 5 seasons these
3: rare.
2: Days?
3: So rare.
2: I feel very
3: so
2: lucky
3: rare.
2: And I'll literally do it for as long as they let me because it's so much fun.
3: And it's such a great idea as well, obviously.
2: It's a simple idea, right?
3: Can I ask you, have there been any artists or are the artists allowed to choose their own songs in their top 5?
2: Absolutely, yeah. They choose their own songs. The only thing that I choose is the theme. So I'm never saying to you, what are your 5 favourite songs?
3: Yeah.
2: I'm saying, here's, you know, would you like to do the show? And then I'll come up with a theme for you to pick your songs around. Because if I ask either of you, what are your 5 favourite songs?
1: Yeah.
2: I don't know about you, but my mind just goes blank.
1: Yeah.
2: It's like, this is too overwhelming.
1: Don't say it's stupid. Yours is Who Let the Dogs Out? The Baha Men. Number 1.
3: Don't reveal that.
2: You know what? I pay that.
3: Thank you.
2: That is a modern classic.
3: It's a classic.
1: I love it.
3: It's a classic.
1: And you were so sincere about it. You're like, oh, too big.
2: Can I just tell you, only because this is one of the greatest visuals, that this will change the meaning of this song for you forever in a good way. I once went to a dog show at the Horden Pavilion in Sydney, and there was a big sort of inflatable swimming pool, and dogs, staffies specifically, walked out to a diving board, and then someone would throw a big sort of knotted toy into the pool and they would leap into it through the air because staffies just go for it.
3: Awesome.
2: And then, you know, do a big belly whack. And this was just on loop to the soundtrack of Who Let the Dogs Out?
3: Awesome. That is the best thing I've ever heard.
2: So next time you hear your favourite song, think of staffies leaping through the air and doing bombs in a swimming pool and having the best time ever.
3: Oh, that's the dream.
2: It's good.
3: That is the dream for dogs and people watching.
2: Sorry, derailing. Corporate boxes, staffies. What are we here to talk about?
1: It's Lobo. We're here to talk about your TV show. Let's go to the song. We got more with Zanro up next.
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1: Take 5 with Zandro, Season 5 premieres tonight, 8:30 on ABC TV. You can get the whole thing on iView as well. Zan, 20 years of Take 5, incredible. Congratulations.
2: Thank you.
1: As well, amazing lineup of guests as well. Who kicks off tonight?
2: Peter Garrett tonight, frontman of Midnight Oil.
1: Yeah.
2: A beautiful episode. He cries.
3: Whoa.
1: Cool.
2: Yeah. Cool. Cool.
1: I think men crying's cool. I think
2: Make him feel. It's beautiful.
1: Get him to go there.
2: I was not expecting that. It's beautiful.
1: That's awesome.
3: Does he dance? Does he move?
2: Oh, he dances. I think it's probably one of the best. We call it the listening station, where we're opposite each other listening to the music, and some people, just in Drudgeon, don't move at all.
1: Oh.
2: Peter Garrett just singing, dancing, crying. He gave us all. It's like, whoa.
3: And he's still got it with the dance moves?
2: Oh, yeah.
3: It's so iconic.
2: It's really surreal being opposite Peter Garrett when he's dancing, because I'm like, this is the thing.
1: This is the guy.
2: This is the guy. I used to call him a praying mantis. It's like, this is the praying mantis out there. Hands and arms, everything going. The limbs are everywhere.
1: Peter Garrett, Shania Twain, David Byrne. How'd you pull that? Did you just snag him when he was in town?
2: Oh, we did get him when he was in town, but we've been chasing him for years.
1: Good on
2: we've
1: you.
2: Gotten really close because he's one of my personal heroes. You know, lead singer of Talking Heads, one of the most incredible, iconic musicians and wild thinkers. He's just
1: artists, really.
2: He's an artist. Yeah. Like, he designs bike racks.
1: Yeah, he's sick.
2: He's an
3: designs bike racks.
2: Yeah, he designed a bunch of bike racks around New York City relating to the various parts. So in the garment district, he made a bike rack in the shape of a coat hanger.
3: That's awesome.
2: Yeah. Very cool.
3: That's awesome.
1: He's cool as it gets.
3: Who's your number one? Who's your number one that you're currently chasing?
2: Dolly Parton.
1: Whoa. Oh, wow.
2: Kylie Minogue as well.
1: Oh. You've never had Kylie?
3: No, we've had Kylie.
1: Oh, just say we've had her. We've had her. Maybe three times.
2: I was in the wrong corporate box that night. I love all the chats I do, but there's something different that happens when I'm chatting with someone who's been a lifer for me.
1: Yeah.
2: So David Byrne, I've been obsessed with since I was a teenager. Peter Garrett, my first concert was Midnight Oil when I was 12 years old.
1: Wow.
2: And there's just a little twinkle in my eye that you see where I'm just thinking, oh, mum and dad are so proud, right? They're so happy.
1: That's so cute.
3: So you know that saying, never meet your heroes? Does that apply?
2: Hell no. No.
3: Yeah.
2: And particularly people who are legends, they're legends and they're in the game still because they are good people.
3: Yeah.
2: Because
3: they're true.
2: You know, it's often people who are younger, maybe a bit anxious, can maybe be a bit arrogant, which I think comes from anxiety. People who have been in the game for a long time, they know what they need to hold on, but they also know to treat everyone around them well. And they truly enjoy what they do. Like all of us, you enjoy what you do. You're grateful for it.
1: Yeah.
2: So every day is a joy, and they're the people that I get to speak to. So as long as you treat them with respect, then they're going to open up to you. You know, Shania Twain doesn't know me from a bar of soap.
1: Yeah.
2: Sit down with her. She's been doing 2 days of promo. You can imagine the sort of stuff she's doing where she's having to eat, like, you know, hot chicken wings and tell people about her favourite kitchen appliances and all kinds of shit that just
1: I think we did the interview with her and she was wearing an Uber Eats hat the whole time, actually.
2: I mean, that's fair.
1: Just so you
2: and
1: know.
2: I think that that ad she did with Tom Cardi, I'm sure she got paid very well for. But the defences are up because she's thinking, what is she going to ask me? And then the best feeling for me is looking across to my guest and the shoulders just come down and they relax and then they're like, oh, I'm just talking about music. She's just talking about her own memories. And that's the joy of Take 5. It just opens up a little door into someone's world that they don't often visit or walk through in their normal promo. And that's where the magic happens.
1: You also can't lie. Your taste often says so much about your personality, despite how you put yourself out to the world.
2: 100%.
1: I remember one of my favourite ever Take Fives that you did was like ages ago when Tame Impala was starting out. It was like around Lonerism or Inner Speaker. I can't remember which record it was. And then you did this interview with Kevin Parker and it was Take 5. And all of his Take 5 were just wild pop songs. It was like Kylie Minogue.
2: Justin Timberlake. So,
1: and he just spoke about how he just loves pop melodies.
2: Yeah.
1: And everyone was like, you're the biggest rock star in Australia. How do you like pop? Now I've kind of seen chats with him more and know more about him. I can start to see more of that in him. But that was never part of the long-haired rock star that he was back in the day, but you managed to get that out of him through talking to him about his music.
2: Yeah, I just think that you can never judge a book by its cover.
1: Mm.
2: And if you do, you're losing a huge story of someone's life.
1: Mm.
2: So I'm always pleasantly surprised. You can tell when someone picks songs, whether I'm doing it on radio or doing it on TV,
1: where
2: they're like, I want to impress.
1: Yep.
2: It's like, don't impress me.
1: There's
2: no such thing as guilty pleasures. Yeah. The song means something to you because it means something to you, and that means it'll mean something to the audience.
1: Everyone else, 100%.
2: You learn so much about people people and you get such a wider view of who they are and what drives them through the songs that they choose. And I love being surprised. Mm. Whenever I'm thinking about who do I want to take five, the first question, no matter who they are, no matter how famous or not they are, is do I want to know their five songs?
1: Mm.
2: And if the answer is, I think I know them, then it's like, nah, even if they're super famous. But if it's like, I'm curious.
1: Yeah, it could be anything.
2: Because I feel like they'll surprise me.
1: Yeah.
2: Jacinda Ardern.
1: Yeah. Yeah. Who's on this season?
2: Picked a drum and bass song. And
1: you're
2: I did
1: kidding.
2: Not
1: no,
2: see that
1: you're
2: coming.
1: Kidding. Sick. And wow, she's cool.
2: Literally sick. And she would use it as her walkout song when she was going to, like, you know, probably Labour Party conferences and stuff.
1: Wow.
2: That's and she
1: awesome.
2: Literally would wait for the drop. What other world leader is waiting for the sick drop to walk out?
3: That's sick.
2: Hey, so look, good.
1: You can see it all tonight. Take Five with Xandro, season five, premieres 8:30 on ABC TV and ABC iView. Xand, thanks so much for coming in.
2: Thanks for having
1: great
2: me, guys.
1: Great to see you.
2: Thanks,
3: great to see you.
1: It's Will and Woody.
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0: mates that just want to keep going. It's Will and Woody keeping you up.
1: Someone's got a chance at $1,000, all thanks to Pokemon and Tony's.
2: Hear the call on Will and Woody. Hear the call of adventure with new Pokemon Tony's.
1: All right, well, this is just bloody easy.
3: Although it can be embarrassing.
1: Like, it's a beautiful combination. It's a beautiful combination. Not necessarily going to be. I mean, the idea is, guys, I'll explain the concept. Answer the phone as either Pikachu, Squirtle, Bulbasaur, or Charmander, a Pokemon, which you can find on your brand new Tony Box 2 if you get Pokemon Tonys. And then we'll give you $1,000. So, you know, on the surface, as I said, it looks very easy. Mm. The problem is many of us answer the phone many times a day.
3: I forget who answered the call on yesterday's show, but
1: Cynthia.
3: I definitely wasn't Cynthia.
1: That's my guess.
3: But I'm happy to roll with Cynthia.
1: Candace, close.
3: Candace.
1: Got the C right.
3: And Candace informed us that someone from the bank had called her, and she's answered the phone with, Pikachu! And then they both just ignored it and continued to talk.
1: It's her mortgage broker. He came for her house.
3: Okay, let's call Erin.
4: Charmander!
3: You've won $1,000.
1: Nice,
3: well done. Have you Charmandered anyone else today, Erin?
4: No, I haven't, thankfully. I've been practicing. Yeah.
3: It was a good Charmander.
4: Oh, that is awesome. Thank you very much. Are you going to do a Charmander? Say Charmander. Go on, Mama.
3: Oh, that's
4: my 2-year-old. She will be so excited, and so will our other two. Thank you very much.
1: Oh, no worries at all, mate. They're awesome because also you get yourself a Tony Box 2. Everyone we call gets a Tony Box 2. They are unbelievable. Hear the call of adventure with new Pokemon Tonys and get yourself one of these things. No screen, a great way for your child to play. It's interactive as well. They're awesome. I can't.
3: They are awesome. No, seriously.
1: The speaker on them is actually very good as well.
3: No, I can't say this isn't a paid bit, but like I'm being serious. They're amazing.
1: Yeah, they're very useful.
3: They're extraordinary.
1: Very useful.
3: We would be lost without it.
1: Yeah, they're awesome, mate. They really are. So make sure you get involved. Still one more day, willandwoody.com, if you'd like to register for that, $1,000 and a Tony Box 2. All thanks to Pokemon Tonys. Woods, we are going to get out of here. The last day of What's on Woody's Forehead tomorrow. We've saved the best to last.
3: No, we wrapped it up. We wrapped it up today.
1: Save the best till last tomorrow.
3: I'm going to be sick tomorrow.
1: I actually think you'll like tomorrow's.
3: I will not, and I don't trust you or anyone in this team.
1: No,
3: You've put a burnt rat, you have put poo, you have put a charcuterie board.
1: Sounds bad.
3: This has been torture. It's been the
1: burnt
3: least...
1: Burnt rat and poo, when you lead with that.
3: It's been the least favourite week of radio I've ever done.
1: Is that right?
3: Yeah, yeah. It's a phobia of mine.
1: Okay.
3: And you've danced on my corpse. Okay. Anyway, I'll be sick tomorrow. Lizzie Who might be in.
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4: 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Freeway traffic.
5: Good morning. If you're heading towards Melbourne, no dramas. On the Western Freeway, your run between Melton and the Ring Road taking 28 minutes. The Western Building from Ferris Road onto the Deer Park Bypass, then a clear run onto the Ring Road. The Westgate Freeway looking good over the bridge and into the city. 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
6: G'day, it's Tom Parry with your local news first. Ballarat man and convicted murderer Lachlan Young has been found not guilty of raping a teenage girl. A jury delivered its verdict in Melbourne's county court yesterday after he denied assaulting the girl at a Sebastopol property in February 2024. Another long-running pay dispute is now at an end, with members of the Health Services Union accepting the state government's offer of a 28% wage rise over 3.5 years. The agreement applies to 8 different professions in the Victorian Public Health Service, among them dietitians and psychologists. And in sport, tomorrow marks the Ballarat Footy League's very last round of the home and away season. 4 teams in the senior men's competition have only their pride to play for, as Redan hosts East Point and Wooden Spooners Lake Wenderee go up against Bacchus Marsh. That's the latest in your local news.
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7: Hey, I'm Brooke Seychelle. It's been revealed it took 18 minutes for SES volunteers to confirm missing bushwalker Lily Hooper had been found dead 8 days after she went missing in the New South Wales Southern Highlands. Investigations are now underway to determine how a radio error mistakenly led to Lily's family believing she was alive. Meanwhile, the PM says the AFL needs to do better over its handling of the Sydney Swan saga. Anthony Albanese says the initial response to the sexual assault allegation was completely unacceptable and has told 7:30 his thoughts are with the women involved.
8: And that every woman and every girl has the right to feel safe in any environment. And clearly there are issues that are now before the police.
7: Meantime, the woman who alleges she was sexually assaulted at the Swans Team Hotel says she's after justice and not money. And a 6.7 magnitude earthquake has struck Peru overnight. Authorities say there's been no reports of injuries or structural damage so far.
9: D2E Gym. From Talacombe to Wendaree, you're never too far from a D2E.
7: The Suns have finished the AFL season on a high, downing the Saints by 23 points at Marvel last night to kick off the final round of the home and away season. Meanwhile, the Melbourne Storm's NRL finals hopes are now over, losing to the Panthers 22-14 at Amy Park last night. And Max Verstappen has signed a new contract with Red Bull, holding him to the Formula One team until 2030. The four-time world champion driver signed on the dotted line ahead of Sunday's Dutch Grand Prix.
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10: Top of 12 today, a chance of showers later on. Tomorrow hitting 13 degrees, a high chance of showers, most likely in the morning and afternoon. Sunday we are looking at fog and a shower throughout the day with a top of 13 as well. Right now then, Bo Peep at 7.
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10: Good morning, Alex and Crystal here. I had a bit of an issue last night.
12: Oh no, what's the issue?
10: The issue is, it was just when too many little things happen at once, I was on the phone, like messaging my brother, and he's hurt his toe. So he sent me this gnarly photo.
12: Oh.
10: He was playing indoor soccer and someone tackled him. So he's got this big red, purpley, bleedy toe.
12: Sexy.
10: So right as he sent me that photo, Alice is like, from the kitchen. And I'm like, what's going on? And she's reached over an open flame on the stove and set a jumper on fire, just lightly.
12: Oh.
10: Like, I didn't see the fire. She just singed some of the fabric so you could smell it. Smelt burn.
12: Yeah.
10: And then we sort of calm all that down. I take a swig of water. It goes down the wrong hole, so then I'm like,
12: whoa.
10: So all in the space of 30 seconds, it's like fire, broken toes, coughing
12: choking.
10: On water.
12: Just... You've got a voodoo doll somewhere. You,
10: yeah.
12: You've got some bad juju karma there, my
10: friend.
12: I know.
10: I'm worried. I don't know what to do.
12: You need a holy water or something.
10: Of course, your chance to go to a $20,000 trip to Las Vegas. You could be there in less than a month at the iHeart Music Festival. That is still my standby. You've got to register now. We've only got one more week left. PowerFMBallarat.com.au will be announcing today's name at 7 and 8 o'clock. Up next, though, should we get a little bit saucy?
12: Yeah, baby.

0: Alex and Crystal on Power. Time for a little bit of saucy sales, where we take an article and we make it nice and saucy.
1: Make it a bit sexy. The article today is: a Minnesota town now boasts the world's tallest nutcracker.
0: Oh yes, like from the Nutcracker.
1: The Nutcracker musical, the Christmas thing. Yes.
0: Big soldier looking
1: dude.
0: Yeah, Uncle Sam dressed up. All right, would you like to go first?
1: I'll go first, Alex. Here we go. Laverne now boasts the world's tallest nutcracker. And yes, the star-spangled behemoth has a working jaw. Ooh, what'd that jaw do?
0: All right, here we go. A 20-metre-tall nutcracker decked out like Uncle Sam has been unveiled. Ooh, who's been reading my naughty dreams journal? Is it my birthday?
1: All right, I got another one. Since the nutcracker was completed in mid-June, customers have quadrupled. Well, yeah, a huge nutcracker would double the population.
0: And one last one. Oh, God, I've left the worst till last.
1: Oh, no.
0: The nutcracker stands 65 feet and 7.5 inches tall. On a good day, so do I, minus the 65 feet and the half inch, approximately. That's a good soul power.
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0: RFM, Alex and Crystal. It's 6:23, and you know I love a good haircut. You know, once in a while, you just need a good haircut, don't you?
1: Yeah, my haircuts are expensive, unfortunately. Yeah. I'm model blonde, so blonde is expensive.
0: Yeah, I was going to say, I'm just rocking my new mullet. I'm just loving it.
1: Yeah, you have got a little mullet going on there. You're
0: bugging. Very much. But hairdressers, they're getting more and more responsibilities piled onto them. You know, when you're in a job and you're like, I get paid this much and I do this work, and then someone comes in, throws a whole bunch of work at you, and you go,
1: this is above my pay grade.
0: This is above my pay grade. Yeah. You're adding more responsibility with no extra benefit. Unfortunately, that is what's happening, but it is for a good thing. There's a new charity out now called Melanoma Focus. They're a UK-based charity, but they're around the world, and they're teaching barbers and hairdressers how to spot melanomas.
1: Oh, like in your head.
0: In your head.
1: Oh.
0: A lot of men go undiagnosed. 1 in 4 melanomas on men develop in hard-to-see areas such as the scalp, neck, and ears.
1: Oh.
0: So, you know, they're called invisible killers. And so they're training barbers and hairdressers to spot them when they're doing your hair.
1: This is quite a good idea. It's interesting, though, that, like, it's happening in the UK. How have we in Australia not thought about that first? Because melanomas are rife around Australia here because the sun's so gnarly in Australia.
0: Is it our obsession with hats? Maybe we just wear
1: hats more than others do.
0: Yeah.
1: But I see what you mean. Like, it's good to get the hairdressers in there checking for melanoma, but also, they shouldn't be legally liable if there's a melanoma. They're not doctors. They can't just be like, I think that's a melanoma.
0: Yeah, exactly. You've got to
1: check your doctor. My hairdresser said it was, and then, you know, what if it wasn't? Or it is, and you know,
0: And then, don't you remember we were talking a couple of months ago about now they're thinking about training hairdressers in sort of therapy techniques they're giving them tools because they're getting so worn down by being people's therapists.
1: Yes, my cousin's a hairdresser and she has heard some gnarly stuff as well.
0: Yeah.
1: And my hairdresser that I go to here in Ballarat, Paris Hair Co there, she's heard some crazy stuff too. I was like, oh, girls.
0: Yeah.
1: They definitely need that therapy training. But now also looks like they need to get their doctorate so they can find melanomas.
0: I know. And then it'll be one of those things where it's like, well, I got my skin checked and I talked about my childhood trauma, but my haircut looks crap.
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4: 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Throughout the entire renovation process, we will remain open and trading hours will remain unchanged.
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0: 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Ballarat's only gold-class smash repairer. Just say, I want Barry. 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
1: Good morning. If you are heading towards Melbourne, no dramas on the Western Freeway. Your run between Melton and the Ring Road taking 24 minutes. The Western Building from Ferris Road onto the Deer Pie Bypass and a clear run onto the Ring Road. The Westgate Freeway looking good over the bridge and into the city. 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
2: G'day, it's Tom Parry with your local news first. The Western Highway is open again this morning between Beaufort and Ararat following yesterday's truck crash. That collision occurred around 4:20 a.m. on Ararat's outskirts, with police shutting the road in both directions as they investigated the incident, with Transport Victoria declaring the highway reopen at 5 p.m. Central Highlands residents can expect to see a new campaign in the coming weeks around dodgy used car deals. The Consumer Affairs Initiative, known as Don't Buy a Regret, will be hitting social media and cinema screens, telling Victorians about their rights and what they should look out for when purchasing a pre-loved vehicle. And in sport, our GWV Rebels have one last doubleheader to prepare for in the AFL's Talent League, with the under-18 boys and girls teams facing their Western Jets counterparts in Bundoora tomorrow. That's the latest in your local news.
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3: Hey, I'm Brooke Seychell. The woman who claims she was sexually assaulted at the Sydney Swans team hotel has broken her silence. She's told News Corp there were 9 men in the room that she and another dancer were called to on Monday morning, and the group told her they were carpenters to score a discount, claiming they couldn't afford the full rate. Meanwhile, the federal Liberals are considering an intervention into the party's South Australia branch. It follows concerns that hard right-wing Senator Alex Antic is tightening his grip on the party and deepening internal divisions. Overseas, more than 100 workers have been killed in the collapse of a gold mine in the Central African Republic. There are many others trapped or missing. It's not yet known what caused the collapse. And Anthony Albanese concedes he shouldn't have appeared on a podcast in which he made comments about the melons gifted to him by his Japanese counterpart and sexual remarks about Kylie Minogue. The PM telling the ABC he knows he needs to do better.
0: D2E Gym. From Delacombe to Wendouree, you're never too far from a D2E.
3: The Gold Coast Suns have ended their disappointing season on a high, the side downing St Kilda by 23 points at Marvel last night. Coach Damien Hardwick admits it hasn't been easy.
4: That last month we wanted to make sure we held our head high and walked off the ground, hopefully, you know, give our fans something to cheer about. It has been a challenging year. We fell short of expectation, we accept that. We are accountable and responsible for that, so we'll get better. It's going to be a quick bounce, I think. We're looking forward to getting back where we need to get to next year.
3: That's the latest in news and sport.
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5: It was massive news yesterday. Prince Harry and Meghan moving back to the UK from America.
6: Ooh.
5: But a little bit more context being given. Apparently, we don't have a lot of details yet, but Meghan has been offered a role in an upcoming project based in the UK. So that will be a big, big reason as to why they're moving back. But there was loads of other rumours as well. King Charles is more unwell than they thought.
6: Oh, no.
5: That no one in America likes them, that they're going to join the royals again. The rumours have been rife.
6: Well, speaking of rumours, this one isn't. It's totally true. Post Malone, he's officially in his fiancé era because he's engaged.
5: No way!
6: Yeah, he's engaged to Christy Lee. Apparently they split last year, but they're back on and they get married.
5: Love that for him.
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5: Showers all day today and cloudy with a top of 12. Tomorrow, high chance of showers in the morning and the afternoon, a top of 13. Sunday, fog, and you guessed it, more showers with a top of 13. Right now, Brown Hill at 7.
0: 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With two stunning display homes open this weekend at Lucas Estate, come see which one feels like home.
5: Good morning, Alex and Crystal here. Based on, you know, when you've been on holiday before, what sort of spending money do you usually take?
6: Oh, it depends where I'm going. Like, when I went to Italy last year, I had to take a fair bit because the exchange rate was just dog doo-doo.
5: Yeah.
6: It was like double the price.
5: Right, and it absolutely kills you. Mm. Would $3,000 worth of spending money help?
6: Yes, that's good.
5: Well, that's good because not for Steal My Standby, not only are we sending you to Vegas and the iHeart Music Festival, putting you up in the MGM, we're also giving you $3,000 cash over to spend on whatever you want there.
6: I do need to warn you that you'll see in the fine print of the terms and conditions, your second guest must be Crystal Rolka, okay? I will go with you, no one else.
5: You are nigh on 3 weeks saying this, Crystal,
6: and
5: it doesn't make it more true.
6: Someone take me to Vegas, baby.
5: Yeah, what is true is a brand new fashion brand that's a little bit smelly. More on that next. It's Alex and Crystal for your brekkie.

0: Alex and Crystal on Power. Thanks to Metricon Ballarat. Two stunning Metricon display homes have opened at Granger State. Come see which one feels like home.
1: Came across something recently and I thought, well, that's one way to grab people's attention. So celebrities like Zendaya and Kylie Jenner, you know, they have lots of red carpet events, film premieres, all the rest of it, and they're always decked up to the nines, looking bougie as always.
2: Who are you wearing?
1: Who are you wearing? It's usually like Vogue or Prada or Gucci. No, who are the celebrities wearing lately? Fecal matter.
0: I mean, that's bad. You get a wet wipe for that.
1: Exactly. So apparently it's a French fashion house. It's actually called Matières Fécales, which in English means fecal matter.
0: Wow.
1: So when they're asked on the red carpet who you're wearing, they're like, oh, yeah, fecal matter.
0: Yeah.
1: It's so gross.
0: Do the dresses look nice?
1: They are quite nice. Yeah. The one that Zendaya was wearing for the Odyssey, it's like this beautiful white gown with like white wings out the back.
0: Oh yes, I loved that one.
1: It's not the sort of gown you'd want to get fecal matter on.
0: No, exactly, ironically. But it is, I remember when we talked about this last week, I remember reading that the reason they do it is because they didn't want people to choose it. They didn't want to, like, you wear Gucci because it's called Gucci.
1: It's Gucci, you're wearing it for the brand.
0: Yeah. You know, when it's like Balenciaga released like a trash bag and people are like, oh,
1: yeah, it's
0: like,
1: Balenciaga.
0: Balenciaga, like, though.

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0: Ballarat's hit music station, and I always liked exams when I was in high school.
1: Did you,
0: and uni.
1: Weirdo?
0: Well, it was weird, but it was just laziness, because I liked that all the big work was just in one exam. I hated having to do dioramas and assignments that took home time.
1: Yeah, good call.
0: The fact that I could just walk into school, sit down and be like, they're just going to tell me if I've done well or not.
1: Yeah.
0: But that is my laziness coming through. And I do know a lot of people absolutely despise exams. Luckily, if you aren't a big exam person, Ballarat has become the first place, and Fed Uni has become the first place to offer a new degree route. So if you haven't got an ATAR, if you haven't done all the exams and finished year 12 with that score, you can now do what they call a VCE vocational major, which is kind of like a two-year course where you sort of do a bit of maths, bit of English, sort of like a foundations course to sort of bridge the way. Yep. You can now use that to get into arts, business, science, information technology, health, education, and creative industries at uni.
1: Oh, that's good.
0: So if you don't do well in high school, don't stress. You can then use another route to get into uni and do your bachelor's.
1: Pathway, yeah. The amount of stress I remember was put on when I was in high school, it was an OP. You get an OP score.
0: Yeah.
1: And my God, some of the teachers would carry on that you would be a failure if you didn't get like a 5 or higher.
0: Right.
1: I was like, oh my God, I'm going to be a loser if I don't get a good OP score.
0: That is just not, I was the same. You know, we called it TER back in my day, and it was the same thing. That whole year was stressed about you have to do this. Give up your whole life. I went to school with a guy who like gave up his part-time like casual job because his parents said they'd pay him to study more that year.
1: Oh, gosh.
0: I asked my dad if he'd do the same thing, and he went, no, you're staying at IGA.
2: How many artists?

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0: 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Power FM freeway traffic.
1: Good morning. If you're jumping onto the Western Freeway and heading towards Melbourne, your run between Melton and the Ring Road taking 24 minutes. The Western Freeway is building from Ferris Road onto the Deer Park Bypass before a clear run on the Ring Road. Then there's a four-car crash on the Westgate Freeway citybound at Greek Parade. The right-hand lane is closed. 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
2: G'day, it's Tom Parry with your local news first. Doctors at Ballarat Base Hospital are threatening to join a statewide walkout next month as they fight for better pay and conditions. This follows yesterday's four-hour work stoppage at public hospitals in Melbourne, with medics chasing a 30% pay rise spread over 4 years. They also want action regarding unpaid overtime and fatigue management. Momentum continues to build for a new private school on Ballarat's outskirts, with an information session for prospective families of Ascension College taking place on September 15th. Construction of the Anglican school, to be based on Cuthberts Road in Cardigan, is set to begin in 2028. And in sport, a potential grand final preview looms in the Ballarat Netball League. Round 18, being played tomorrow, has A-grade's minor premiers, the Devils, hosting North Ballarat at Darley Park. That's the latest in your local news.
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3: Hey, I'm Brooke Seychell. The woman who alleged she was sexually assaulted at the Sydney Swans team hotel has spoken. She's told News Corp that the group had told her and another dancer they were carpenters because they couldn't afford the full rate. She also says there were 9 men in the room at the time. It comes as the Prime Minister told the ABC the league should consider an NRL-style no-fault stand-down rule.
4: The idea that this is occurring is completely untenable. And the initial response as well was, I think, completely unacceptable.
3: A child has died and an elderly woman is fighting for life after a house fire near Newcastle. Crews were called to Swansea yesterday afternoon. Another child managed to escape unharmed. And a shortage of jet fuel is causing disruptions for flights heading to and from Fiji. Virgin says it's cancelled some services to Nandi and refuelling others mid-journey, while Qantas has replaced its 737 service to the island with a longer-range A330.
0: D2E Gym. From Dalacombe to Wendouree, you're never too far from a D2E.
3: Melbourne Storms failed to make the NRL's top eight for the first time in 16 years. The Panthers ending the club's finals hopes last night with a 22-14 point win. Storm skipper Harry Grant telling Nine it's not the result they were after.
5: Yeah, it was still very optimistic. Coming into tonight, yeah, that's not to be. So go back to the drawing board and just make sure we're really disciplined. And, we got a few guys leaving the club at the end of this year who have been really good servants. So it's about enjoying the last couple of weeks and sending them out on a good note.
0: Metro. 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
6: Top of 12 today with a chance of showers. Cloudy other than that. Tomorrow we're hitting 13 with showers throughout the morning and afternoon. Morning fog and showers on Sunday. Right now, though, in Brown Hill at 7.
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6: Good morning, Alex and Crystal. Now, you might not have heard this, Crystal. I'm British. Did you know that?
8: I did know you had a bit of pom in you, yes.
6: Yeah, exactly. was born there, moved here in 2005. You know, I'm an Australian citizen. It all checks out, don't worry.
8: That's all right. We'll have you.
6: Well, unfortunately, one of the things the British are known for is stealing other people's stuff.
8: Oh, you cheeky dogs.
6: And I don't want to take credit for this because I'm shaming the UK this time because they've stolen something else from us.
8: Bugger.
6: We'll get into that later.
9: Provided you steer clear of the Little White Chapel with your new girlfriend, you'll have a ripper time.
0: Steal my standby.
6: Who First, we've got to announce the name for Steal My Standby. Someone who's got 30 minutes to call 5333-1031.
8: Yes, potentially getting yourself to Las Vegas. Greg Shaw from Balan, 5333-1031. You've got 30 minutes left. We only have 1 week left to do this competition.
6: Right.
8: So you need to be getting in now if you've registered. Greg Shaw, Balan, your time is a ticking, mate. 30 minutes has started.
6: Greg, do you not want to see some of the biggest bands in the world in Las Vegas in less than a month's time with $3,000 spending money and trips to and from the airport and flights and time at the MGM Grand?
8: Huge!
6: Huge! 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And going troppo with a huge range of fish, reptiles, enclosures and accessories, it's where the tropics never end.

0: and Christo on Power FM. And for the last few hundred years, have you ever heard this? Meant the British were coming to steal your stuff.
1: Oh, no.
0: Unfortunately, the Brits, my home place, they have stolen a lot of things over the years.
1: Yeah, what have you stolen, you cheeky bugger?
0: I mean, pretty much just everything that's in our museums.
1: Oh.
0: You know, I mean, let's not go into too much detail what we've stolen, otherwise we'll be here all day. But we've stolen something else. I know.
1: You scallywag.
0: Yes,
1: scallywag.
0: Yes.
1: What have you stolen?
0: Well, a British taxidermy enthusiast got into a bit of a bidding war over what was a cheap stuffed fox head at an auction house.
1: Yeah, right.
0: It was going for £30 to £50. They were sort of, you know, what's that, about $100? That's what it was. That was the price guide.
1: Yeah, right.
0: Yeah, it'll go for $100. Oh, yeah. Two people, including this guy, worked out what it actually was. It wasn't a gross, weird, stuffed fox head.
1: It wasn't a fox.
0: It was the last, and they think the only surviving Tasmanian tiger head in the world.
1: Oh my God, a Tassie tiger.
0: Yeah, extinct for almost 100 years.
1: They're native to Australia, aren't they?
0: Yep, native. Yep, and Tassie, really. Yeah, just Tasmania.
1: Great, so you've stolen a Tasmanian tiger from the Australians, have you?
0: Yeah, exactly. It's the last bit of history. He paid $119,000 for it, though.
1: That's insane.
0: Yeah, and it's weird looking.
1: Yeah, it is weird looking. You showed me a photo the other day, actually, and I was like, I don't even know what that is.
0: Yeah, it's got googly eyes, as taxidermy stuff does.
1: Yeah, and it doesn't look like a fox. It looks weird.
0: But at least he's grateful. He says, I've peaked in my career. It won't get better than this, and it looks goofy and silly, but it's special. And he says it might unlock something we previously didn't know about an extinct species. So
1: okay, so this stuffed taxidermy Tasmanian tiger head for $119,000.
0: Yeah.
1: Did you say this guy's British?
0: Yes.
1: Where'd he get the money for that? Did he steal that too?
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1: Yeah, well, they are, because we're looking for someone in Ballarat. No, actually, we're looking for someone from Belan.
0: Oh, yes.
1: Belan is part of Ballarat.
0: We're zooming in, yeah. We're zooming in.
1: Greg Shaw from Belan, mate. 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Means you do want to go, and you have registered. So we're looking for you, Greg Shaw from Belan.
0: Yeah, you said you want to take your wife to see Benson Boone in Las Vegas. You ain't going to be doing that if you don't give us a call back.
1: 10 minutes left. 533-1031. Greg Shaw.
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3: Steal my standby.
0: We put the call out for Greg Shaw, 533-1031. Are we going to open up the lines for everyone?
1: No, he's just got in there in the nick of time. Greg, good on you, mate.
17: Thank you.
1: Now, did you hear your name called or did someone tell you?
17: Nah, someone rang me.
1: Oh, that's
17: I was still in bed.
1: Oh, you're still in bed, mate.
0: You do sound a little sleepy, I'll be honest.
1: Sorry if we've woken you, but good on you. You did get there in time. You have locked in your spot on that standby list. Good luck.
17: No worries. Thanks for that.
0: Thanks so much, mate. And, of course, thanks to MJ Mechanical, Nattering Roadworthies from Service to Repair. 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It's where the tropics never end. We'll be doing it again at 8 o'clock. Steal my standby. It's Alex and Crystal on Power.

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1: Good morning. If you're jumping onto the Western Freeway and heading towards Melbourne, your run between Melton and the Ring Road taking 29 minutes. Traffic is slowing from Ferris Road onto the Ring Road. Not far after that, a multi-crash being cleared on the Westgate Freeway at Greek Parade. One lane is closed with speeds at 40. 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That's the latest traffic on Power FM.
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3: G'day, it's Tom Parry with your local news first. Ballarat man and convicted murderer Lachlan Young has been found not guilty of sexual assault. A jury delivered its verdict in Melbourne's County Court yesterday following a trial in which he denied assaulting a then teenage girl at a Sebastopol property in February 2024. Federation University is holding open days at all three of its Ballarat campuses this Sunday, with prospective students, their families and the wider community all being invited to check out what's on offer. There will also be live music and plenty of food stalls. And in sport, there's just one round of the regular season left to play in the AFL's Talent League. Our GWV Rebels are heading to Bundoora for a doubleheader against the Western Jets. The boys clash first, with their match getting underway from 11 a.m. tomorrow. That's the latest in your local news.
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4: Hey, I'm Brooke Seychelle. Investigations are underway into how a radio miscommunication led to the family of a missing hiker being told she was mistakenly alive. It's been revealed it took 18 minutes for SES volunteers to confirm that 18-year-old Lily Hooper was actually dead, 8 days after she went missing in the New South Wales Southern Highlands. The woman who alleges she was sexually assaulted at the Sydney Swans Team Hotel on Monday morning says she's after justice and not money. She's told News Corp there were 9 men in the room that she and another dancer were called to, and that the group told her they were carpenters to score a discount, claiming they couldn't afford the full rate. And Anthony Albanese has finally admitted that he shouldn't have done a controversial podcast, which named Kylie Minogue as his shag of choice and criticised a Japanese gift of melons. The Prime Minister has told the ABC he knows he can't take it back.
5: If I had my time again, which you don't, then I wouldn't have done that podcast.
0: D2E Gym. From Talacombe to Wendouree, you're never too far from a D2E.
4: It's season over for the Saints following last night's 23-point loss to the Suns. The club farewelled Dougal Howard, who announced his retirement this week, while Brad Hill starred in his 300th game, finishing with a game-high 42 possessions.
6: He couldn't have tried any harder and ran in. He was sort of lighting us up still late. So, you know, he's got to the 300 game, really pushing through.
4: That's Saints coach Ross Lyon there. And Max Verstappen is staying with Red Bull, inking a new deal with the Formula One team until 2030.
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7: Sons of Anarchy has been off air for almost 10 years. Well, over 10 years now. It ended in 2014. Luckily, it's coming back in a spin-off called Legends.
8: Ooh.
7: And Charlie Hunnam is back, as well as main cast members Katie Sagal and Ron Perlman. So that's very, very exciting.
8: Yeah, something else quite exciting. If you love Jessica Simpson back in the day, well, apparently Netflix has acquired a feature-length documentary about her. So the guy that's directing it, he also directed Robbie Williams and Lewis Capaldi's doco. So Jessica Simpson's coming to Netflix, baby.
0: Fu Man Lu. 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
7: Showers today and cloudy with a top of 12. Tomorrow we're hitting 13 with a high chance of showers throughout the day. Fog and showers following on Sunday. Right now, though, it's 7 in Narina.
0: Live across Ballarat, it's the Power FM Breakfast Show with Alex and Crystal. Thanks to Lancaster Metricon. With two stunning display homes open this weekend at Lucas Estate, come see which one feels like home.
7: Good morning, Alex and Crystal, for your Friday feeling.
8: Now, you know when you go to Salty Sparrow and just before you get there, they've got like a little book library?
7: Yes.
8: You know, you can swap a book, take a book.
7: Love
8: very cute. See, I think there's a few other little book nooks like that around town too. Well, something new has popped up in America, and I think we sure as hell need to be bringing it here. It's cool. It's like a book nook, but different. I'll let you know next.

0: thanks to Metricon Ballarat. Two stunning Metricon display homes have opened at Grange Estate. Come see which one feels like home.
1: Saw something the other day about, it's kind of like a book nooks, you know, like in a Salty Sparrow there, they've got a little library where you can swap a book, take a book.
0: Take a book, leave a book, yeah. Love those
1: which
0: things.
1: Which is super fun. But I saw something that they're doing in a place in America. It's like a book nook, but with DVDs. And they've painted it like a Blockbuster, like Blockbuster.
0: Oh, my God.
1: I know. What a difference. I would love to bring back Blockbuster, but of course we can't do that. So I thought, let's set up a DVD nook.
0: Yes.
1: Right? I reckon we could do that here in Ballarat. We'd need someone to build one.
0: Yeah.
1: Paint it the iconic yellow and blue, which, you know, honestly looks like our Parafam logo. You could make it Blockbuster / Parafam.
0: Oh, my God.
1: DVD book nook.
0: I love that.
1: Yeah. So, but then the situation is, we need to make sure everyone has DVD. Well, we've still got PlayStations. Everyone can just watch DVDs on your PlayStation, can't you?
0: Exactly.
1: Yeah.
0: Yeah, that's it. And you can find them really cheap these days, DVD players. And if you're throwing your DVDs out and you need some, you know, to trade in the, I don't want to say book nook, the block nook.
1: Yeah, Blockbuster nook. Something like that. DVD nook, yeah.
0: Then you just go to an op shop. They've got them for like $3 there.
1: I
0: so
1: know.
0: Cheap.
1: Exactly. You can just go swap whatever you want. I did start a DVD collection when I was in about high school, I reckon.
0: I
1: got all my favourite Disney movies and I got all the Transformers movies and the Spider-Man movies because that's what I love. But yeah, there's so many movies you don't remember from when you're a kid.
0: Yes.
1: And so if you saw it pop up in like a DVD nook, you'd be like, that's that DVD I've always wanted from when I was a kid, or you've forgotten about it and you love it and you want to swap it.
0: And DVD menus. I miss them so much. They're so tacky.
1: That was so fun. Anyway, if you reckon we should get a DVD nook going around here in Ballarat somewhere, give us a call. Let us know where you reckon maybe the best spot is, DVD you'd want to put in. What's your ideas? 5333 1031. Give us a call.
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0: and Crystal on Power FM. And the older you get, the more you have to work at what the kids are into and how to find it funny.
1: We're only 30, but we're always like, 6'7", or like, skibbity riz toilet. What does this even mean?
0: Yeah, and some people like to keep up with it, some people don't. But it's gotten a lot harder with AI because now, do you remember Italian Brain Rot? That sort of was big last year.
1: Oh, yeah, it was something to do with AI characters and there was like a shark that had shoes on or some stupid, Brain Rot.
0: You are dead on.
2: Tra-la-la, shark with blue shoes. Slides through the sea like he's got nothing to lose. Bombardino, crocodilo, engine.
0: Bombardino, crocodilo.
1: Yeah, all silly little characters.
0: Silly little characters, all AI generated.
1: Bit of fun.
0: All absolute nonsense.
1: Yeah.
0: The joke is, it's nonsense.
1: Yeah.
0: The problem is, that's been happening more and more on TikTok, so much so that now there are worries that they're using these AI characters for violent content.
1: Oh.
0: It's getting past the TikTok censors and it's actually like indoctrinating kids and making them more extreme.
1: Oh, God.
0: So it'll be like severe stuff of like a carrot sawing a potato in half, but they're obviously, they're animated to look lifelike.
1: Yeah, right.
0: And so it's really gory scenes, like recreating like executions, like really serious
1: stuff.
0: Terrorist organizations, recruiting and making these young people, let's be honest, young boys, extreme through this AI silly content.
1: Using fruit and veggie AI characters.
0: Yeah. It's really messed up.
1: That's stupid. Can we not just go back to the day when we had the fruit and veggies that were in stop motion and they were turned into little animals and that? It was on the ABC. I think it was Soup Opera.
3: That's
1: it.
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1: Yes, I know.
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0: Gary James Smash Repairs, Ballarat's only gold class smash repairer. Just say, I want Barry. 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
1: Good morning. If you're jumping onto the Western Freeway and heading towards Melbourne, your run between Melton and the Ring Road taking 28 minutes. Traffic is slowing from Ferris Road onto the Ring Road. Not far after that, a multi-crash being cleared on the Westgate Freeway at Greek Parade. One lane is closed with speeds down to 40. 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Search REVO Fitness. That's the latest traffic on Power FM.
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2: G'day, it's Tom Parry with your local news first. The Western Highway is open again this morning between Beaufort and Ararat following yesterday's truck crash. Detours were lifted and traffic allowed through late yesterday after police conducted an investigation of the crash site on Ararat's outskirts, with Transport Victoria thanking the community for their patience. Another long-running pay dispute has come to an end, with members of the Health Services Union accepting the state government's offer of a 28% wage rise over 3.5 years. The agreement applies to 8 different professions in the Victorian Public Health Service, among them hospital pharmacists and audiologists. And in sport, the very last round of the BFL home and away season will be played tomorrow. Sunbury's senior men need a win or draw at home against Ballarat to secure their place in finals. That's the latest in your local news.
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3: Hey, I'm Brooke Seychelle. A senior Labor MP says Anthony Albanese needs to be judged on his work as a politician and not one appearance on a podcast. The PM has overnight admitted he shouldn't have made sexual comments about Kylie Minogue or the melons he received as a gift from the Japanese PM on a show. Pat Conroy telling Nine, it's time we all move on.
4: Well, the Prime Minister has made it clear that he regrets doing the show, and he's human like everyone else.
3: A bitter power struggle inside the Liberals is escalating, with federal officials weighing into a possible takeover of the party's South Australian branch. It follows concerns over right-wing Senator Alex Antic's growing influence over the party. Overseas, the British PM says the security arrangements for Harry and Meghan are a private matter as the Prince's family prepares to move back to the UK. And for those worried that Australia's state and federal governments have racked up a collective $1 trillion worth of debt, the US national debt figures have been released this morning. They're $56.5 trillion Aussie dollars in the red.
0: D2E Gym, from Talacombe to Wenderee, you're never too far from a D2E.
3: Penrith has ended the Storm's hopes of a finals berth at Amy Park last night. For the Panthers, the win sees them jump to the top of the NRL table. Coach Ivan Cleary, though, wasn't too happy with some of the ref decisions, which saw 3 of his players sin-binned.
5: The big calls, because they make a huge difference and had a huge impact on the possession and field position, and trying to defend all that with like 12 men for a lot of the game, a lot of the second half, 11 for a while there too. So, yeah, it makes it difficult.
0: Septic tank emergency? 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
6: Top of 12, a chance of showers today and cloudy other than that. Tomorrow, we're looking at showers throughout the whole day, hitting 13. And Sunday, some fog in the morning and then the slight chance of a shower. Right now, though, it is 7 in Newington.
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6: Good morning, and a baby has been born in Queensland.
8: Wait.
6: Believed to be the smallest baby ever born in Australia.
8: Oh my gosh.
6: Miracle is their name.
8: Okay.
6: Because,
8: yeah, Miracle.
6: Absolute Miracle.
8: Is it a premature baby?
6: Premature.
8: Premature, yeah.
6: Yeah, way premature. 21 weeks and 3 days.
8: Holy moly.
6: 30 0.5 centimetres. So the length of a ruler.
7: Yeah.
6: Length of a ruler weighed 351 grams.
7: 300 grams.
6: Yes.
7: Oh, that's a tiny little darling.
6: Yes. The record was previously held in 1992 by Australia's Coke Can Kid, someone who was born 23 grams heavier than Miracle.
7: Oh, my goodness.
6: And was about the size of a Coke can.
7: Wow. Yeah. Oh, little darling. Hopefully they'll be okay. Beautiful name, Miracle. That's very cute.
6: Yeah. She's about 4 months old now and her parents are good. Obviously over the moon.
7: Okay, good.
8: It's only a two-day music festival in Vegas.
9: How you feeling? You feeling good?
8: What could possibly go wrong?
0: Steal my standby.
6: $20,000 trip to Las Vegas. BTS, Benson Boone, absolutely amazing. How can I make this any clearer? I don't think we can.
7: I don't think you can. Benson Boone, Snoop Dogg, BTS, Cardi B, Kenny Chesney, Lainey Wilson, Weezer, and that's all I remember.
6: You've made it even more clear. You've made it even more clear. If you want that trip, you've got to be playing Steal My Standby.
7: Yes, you do. We call out your name twice every day during the Brekkie Show at 7 and then again at 8. And next week is the last week. Just keep that in mind. Okay, so get registering. PowerFMBallarat.com.au. This morning, we are looking for Chloe Ann Jones from Lucas.
6: Chloe Ann Jones from Lucas. 533-1031. It's all thanks to MJ Mechanical, now doing roadworthies from service to repair. They've got you there. And Going Tropo with a huge range of fish, reptiles, enclosures and accessories. It's where the tropics never end. It's Alex and Crystal here on Power.

0: and Crystal here on Power. And sometimes we overwork people. That's really not a new statement. But hairdressers and barbers might be getting a little bit overworked. There's a lot of burnout in the industry, but we're asking them to do more. A new charity has just sort of made its way to Australia. It's a UK-based one called Melanoma Focus. Mm-hmm. And it's a sort of handbook for barbers and hairdressers to teach them not how to cut hair, but how to spot the early signs of skin cancer, like melanomas.
1: Okay, so when you're cutting their hair, of course you can see what's on their head, so you're looking out for melanomas at the same time.
0: Yeah, exactly.
1: I think it's a good idea, but also it's like, well, they're not actually a doctor, so what if, you know, you have one and the hairdresser's like, well, I can't tell, and then you go and blame your hairdresser and it's like, well, why don't you check for my melanoma? I'm like, because I'm not a doctor.
0: I suppose it's a case of, you know, they're just there to be like, hey, your skin looks weird, go to the doctor.
1: Maybe go check that out, yeah.
0: Yeah, no, not give you advice.
1: It's a good idea, really, yeah. But just don't blame the hairdressers if they got it wrong, because they're not doctors, but it is a good idea that they're checking. That also reminds me, a few weeks ago we were talking about this, my cousin's a hairdresser, and she has told me some rogue stories, and my hairdresser that I go to at Paris Hair Co. over the road there, they've told me some stories as well, so much so that I have realised that they're actually starting to introduce therapy into some training when you're training to become a hairdresser, because people dump all their problems on you as a hairdresser or beautician, all the rest of it. So you find out people's life stories, and some of the time you'd need to be there to help them. So hairdressers are having to learn therapy methods as well to help out their clients.
0: Doctors, therapists, hairdressers, what can't they do?
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11: 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And you know what? Today's callers, they've both been on it. Chloe Ann Jones from Lucas. You managed to get it in time, Chloe. Good on ya.
12: Thank you.
10: Now, you are a corrections officer. Am I correct in assuming that you would like to go to Las Vegas and be on the standby list?
12: Hell yeah.
11: Hell yeah, girl. Who are you taking to Vegas with ya?
12: It'll be my amazing partner.
11: Oh, beautiful. That'll be a nice little trip away. Do you have kids?
12: Yes, I have a few and he has a few, so it's a big Brady bunch.
11: Get the babysitter out. They can look after the kids. You're going to Vegas, maybe.
12: Absolutely.
11: All right, good on you, Chloe. Okay, make sure you get registering, powerfmballarat.com.au. There is only 1 week left. Last week is the last week we do this, okay?
10: 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It's Alex and Crystal on Power.

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1: Good morning. If you're heading towards Melbourne, no dramas on the Western Freeway. Your run between Melton and the Ring Road taking 24 minutes. Traffic is slowing from Ferris Road onto the Deer Park Bypass, then slowing on the Ring Road. Also, a little busy over the Westgate Bridge into the city exits. 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That's the latest traffic on Power FM.
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2: G'day, it's Tom Parry with your local news first. Ballarat Base Hospital could be dragged into an industrial row that led to a walkout by Metro doctors. Yesterday saw a 4-hour work stoppage at public hospitals in Melbourne, the first in more than 20 years as part of an ongoing row over pay and safety. Unions have flagged a statewide 24-hour strike next month. Central Highlands residents will soon encounter a new campaign around dodgy used car deals. The Consumer Affairs Initiative, known as Don't Buy a Regret, is hitting social media and cinema screens, telling Victorians about their rights and what they should look out for when purchasing a pre-loved vehicle. And in sport, our GWV Rebels have one last doubleheader to prepare for in the AFL's Talent League, with the under-18 boys and girls teams facing their Western Jets counterparts in Bundoora tomorrow. That's the latest in your local news.
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3: Hey, I'm Brooke Seychelle. The Swans CEO has responded to the PM's criticism of the AFL over its handling of the crisis that's engulfed the club this week. Matthew Pavlich has told reporters the club's done all it could.
4: The AFL haven't acted. We've acted. We've taken really a quick but methodical approach to sanction our players on the basis of our standards and behaviours.
3: Meanwhile, the opposition agrees with the PM after Anthony Albanese admitted he needed to do better. The PM admits he shouldn't have gone on a podcast in which he made sexual remarks about Kylie Minogue and commented on the melons he was gifted by his Japanese counterpart. Deputy Liberal leader Jane Hume has told Seven he should say sorry to the Japanese leader.
5: He sounded like a grubby, leery old man, and he should apologise to the Japanese Prime Minister, the first female Japanese Prime Minister in history. He just needs to apologise to her. Why is this so hard?
3: And South Korea says several ballistic missiles have been fired into the sea by North Korea just days after it was announced South Korea would scale back its military drills with the United States.
0: D2E Gym. From Talacombe to Wenderee, you're never too far from a D2E.
3: The Suns have finished the AFL season on a high, downing the Saints by 23 points at Marvel last night to kick off the final round of the home and away season. Meanwhile, the Melbourne Storm's NRL finals hopes are now over, losing to the Panthers 22-14 at Amy Park last night. And the Aussie cricketers will go through their final preparations in Mackay today, ahead of tomorrow's second test against Bangladesh. That's the latest in news and sport.
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6: It's up of 12 today, a chance of showers. Tomorrow hitting 13 with showers as well in the morning and the afternoon. Fog and showers on the Sunday, a top of 13. Right now, though, it is 7 in Eureka.
0: Live across Ballarat, it's the Power FM Breakfast Show with Alex and Crystal. Thanks to Metricon. With two stunning display homes open this weekend at Lucas Estate, come see which one feels like home.
6: Good morning. Welcome to Friday. Had an absolute mare last night. In the space of 30 seconds, I got a gross message from my brother about his toe that might be broken and it was all purple.
7: Gross.
6: Alice almost set herself on fire in the stove. She burnt her like jumper and it smelt like burnt fibres. And then I choked on water. And all of that happened in about 45 seconds.
7: You have got some bad juju, my friend.
6: Right?
7: Someone's got a voodoo doll out for you.
6: It's just going to be the Crystal Show on Monday. I'm not going to make it. I'm not going to make it. All right. Up next, though, we're playing a little bit of loose lyrics.
7: Can't wait, baby.
6: Can we trick each other?

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1: It's been 1 week since you looked at me.
0: But do you know all the words to your favourite songs?
2: Chickadee China, the Chinese chicken. You have a drumstick and your brain stops ticking.
0: It's Alex and Crystal's Loose Lyrics.
3: We're going head to head, Crystal. Can you trick me with your loose lyrics today?
4: Yes, I reckon I can, mate.
3: All right, give me those lyrics and I'll guess the song.
4: All right, see if you can guess this song. Can't never count me out, no. Y'all better count me in, yo. Got 20 bank accounts, accountants count me in. Woo!
3: Oh, it sounds a bit rappy.
4: It is a little bit, yes.
3: A little hip-hoppy. Could you say it in a kind of vibe?
4: Oh, God, I can't really rap. Can never count me out. No, you better count me in. Yo, got 20 bank accounts, count me in. Woo!
3: Was that a Ludacris impression?
4: Possibly.
3: Oh, a Ludacris impression.
4: No. it was.
3: No, I don't know any. Is it a Fast and Furious soundtrack one?
4: I don't know.
3: Okay, shall I listen to the segment?
4: Listen to it. No, because then you'll get it.
3: Oh, will I get it straight away?
4: I think you will. I think you've already sort of got it, haven't you?
3: I think all I do is win?
4: Yes.
1: Can't never count me out.
3: Yes.
1: Count me out. I do is win.
4: Yeah, you got it.
3: All right, are you ready for me to trick you?
4: Yeah.
3: All right.
4: No, because I'm going to get it because I'm a smart, intellectual woman and you'll never be fooled.
3: Fair enough.
4: No, go on, give it
3: Here
4: your
3: are your lyrics. Load up on guns, bring your friends. It's fun to lose and to pretend.
4: Oh,
3: she's overboard and self-assured. Oh, no, I know a dirty word.
4: Oh, do you?
3: I gave you the whole first verse there.
4: Oh, that's
3: the start of the song.
4: That's the whole start of the song.
3: That's the whole start of the song.
4: Go again one more time.
3: Load up on guns, bring your friends. It's fun to lose and to pretend. She's overboard and self-assured. Oh no, I know a dirty word.
4: I'm going to be a bit overboard because I think I am about to lose.
3: I'll give you the segment because I think you might get it straight away, but it's still a bit of a weird one.
4: Okay.
1: Load up on guns, bring your friends.
4: That's Nirvana.
3: Oh yeah, it is.
4: Yeah. It's Nirvana.
3: Mm-hmm.
4: That's all I've got. It's Nirvana.
3: Anything here? This is the intro. Because I've won.
4: Smells like Teen Spirit.
3: Smells like Teen Spirit.

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7: 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Avoid delays and check before you travel at bigbuild.vic.gov.au. 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
2: 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You and I are going bar hopping tonight. We're going to go to Mayor Lounger Bar, then we're going to go to the Crypt and play a bit of trivia, then we're going to finish up at the Piano Bar.
3: It's going to be so much fun. And what's not? Do you remember a few months back I went to that Mamma Mia, or the ABBA-themed party?
2: Yeah.
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2: You're going viral, baby.
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6: Let's go.
3: If you feel a little bit folksy this weekend, you can go to the Mini Folks Market. It's a vibrant indoor market held at several locations around Victoria. It's coming to the Ballarat Minor Dome on Sunday from 9 until 1.
2: And right up until the 20th of September, don't forget, happening at the Mining Exchange is World Press Photo. Now, this is the first time Ballarat has hosted this on behalf of the Art Gallery of Ballarat. It's so fantastic. It's a contest that highlights the outstanding work of photojournalists, and there's so many fantastic and really powerful photos down there to check out.
3: And if you want to head to the Piano Bar tonight, they have Aussie DC. They were formerly known as Dirty Deeds. They are a AC/DC tribute band that have been going since 1990.
2: Oh, what a good bit of fun. And of course, you can't forget, the Ballarat Farmers Market is on again tomorrow from 9 a.m, happening down there at the Ballarat Showgrounds on 6 Rose Hill Road. 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
1: Good morning. If you're heading towards Melbourne, no dramas on the Western Freeway. Your run between Melton and the Ring Road taking 23 minutes. Traffic is slowing from Ferris Road onto the Deer Pie Bypass. A slow run on the Ring Road and a little patchy on the Westgate Freeway over the bridge and into the city. 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That's the latest traffic on Power FM.
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2: G'day, it's Tom Parry with your local news first. Traffic is flowing along the Western Highway again following yesterday's truck crash. Police shut the road between Ararat and Beaufort as they collected evidence at the scene on Ararat's outskirts, with Transport Victoria declaring the highway reopen at 5 p.m. and thanking drivers for their patience. Momentum continues to build for Ballarat's newest private school, with Ascension College holding an information session for prospective families on September 15th. Construction of the Anglican school, to be based on Cuthberts Road in Cardigan, is set to begin in 2028. And in sport, the Ballarat Netball League has one last round of its home and away season left to play. The Lakers are already finals bound, but a victory at home against Bacchus Marsh tomorrow would see them secure third place on the A-grade ladder. That's the latest in your local news.
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3: Hey, I'm Brooke Seychelle. The federal government is defending its spending as our nation's overall debt soars past $1 trillion for the first time ever. Health Minister Mark Butler telling Seven, on a global scale, we're actually doing okay.
4: This is a big headline number. There's no question about it. We also need to put it in international context. Our debt is much lower than other countries we compare ourselves to.
3: The Sydney Swans chief says the club won't be defined by this week's allegations stemming from the behaviour of some players at the team's Melbourne hotel, although Matthew Pavlich admits their actions were a failure.
5: You know, failure's not fatal. Everyone makes mistakes. These are significant mistakes from a bunch of our players, but that won't define us, and it's the courage to continue that counts, and we get the opportunity this weekend.
3: And a feathered friend has caused a flurry in Brisbane after police were called to reports of a possible intruder in a home, only to discover it was a magpie that flew in through an open window.
0: D2E Gym, from Talacombe to Wendouree. You're never too far from a D2E.
3: For the first time in 16 years, the Melbourne Storm has missed out on the NRL finals after losing to Penrith last night. Players also formed a guard of honour for Tui Kamikamika, who medically retired from the NRL before the match after suffering a stroke earlier this year.
6: He laced his boots on and went out and played. He'd give it his all. He'd give it his all. I'd say he's been one of the best clubmen that I've ever seen, you know, coaching and playing. I couldn't give him a bigger rap than that.
3: That's Storm coach Craig Bellamy there.
0: Fu Man Lu. 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
7: Top of 12 today with a chance of showers. Tomorrow, hitting 13, cloudy with a high chance of showers in the morning and afternoon. Sunday, though, a morning of fog, so make sure you drive into the conditions thanks to RoadSafe Central Highlands. And it's going to rain for the rest of the day on Sunday. Right now, though, it's 7 in Brown Hill.
0: From that song to this, the 15-song marathon, now

0: 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It's Alex and Crystal.
1: Now you know who I love?
0: Who?
1: Amanda Keller.
0: Same!
1: You know, you see her pop up on the telly every now and again. I love seeing all the stuff she does in her podcast as well. So she does this podcast with her lifelong bestie as well.
0: Oh, must be nice.
1: So I love her besties, Anita McGregor. So it's called Double A Chattery. So if you just love, you know, a mixed bag of smart, funny, dumb conversations, that sounds like our show, honestly.
0: It does. Although her best friend, Anita, is also a forensic psychologist. So,
1: oh, so she's smart, actually.
0: She's got the smarts and we kind of lack on those.
1: Anyway, if you want to check out Double A Chattery, it's on the free iHeart app. Go and check that out.
0: It's Alex Warren, Party 15 Song Marathon on Power.

0: Your 15 song marathon, it's Alex and Crystal. We're looking at a top of 12 today. You've got a few more showers ahead of you today. Tomorrow, showers throughout the morning and afternoon, a top of 13.
1: Big thanks to McDonald's. Don't Macca's walk, Macca's run to the new cheesy quarter pounder.
0: Do you know what me and Miley Cyrus have in common?
1: What?
0: I too can buy my own flowers. You're on power. We were good.

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1: This Sunday going to be a ton of fun happening down at Federation University for their open day. Geordie's going to be down there broadcasting on Sunday, so get down and check it out. There's so much happening, Alex.
0: I went last year and it is a hoot and a half, to oversell it. Free food, including a sausage sizzle. They've got a range of curries, sweets and pastries. The spread they put on is insane.
1: You had me at free food, Dale.
0: Well, I'm going to keep going if that's all right with you.
1: Tell me more.
0: I know I've sold, but I'm going to keep selling with a petting zoo, balloon twister, stilt walker and more. Oh yeah, there's giveaways as well.
1: Oh God, yeah. Get on down to Federation Uni's open day this Sunday. It's going to be a hoot.
0: Flo Rida on your 15 song marathon. It's Power. Yeah.

0: Alex and Crystal, that was your 15 song marathon on Power. And that's it from us. We'll be back from 6 a.m. on Monday for your final week of Steal My Standby.
1: That's right. 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
4: 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Doctors at Ballarat Base Hospital are threatening to join a statewide walkout next month as they fight for better pay and conditions. 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